0: PKC detector. Mile 2, 3, 5.4, coma 5, 8 degrees. Axles 5, 2, 8. No alarms. Length 1, 1, 9, 0, 2. Mile 2, 3, 5.4 out.
1: We're red on this end, and PTC's not giving us the prompt to.
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0: kind of catch one for you. I'm sure you figured it out, but seven comes by, you come right back out behind him there, Monroe.
1: All right, behind seven, here we go.
0: Thanks. Kind of catch up.

0: get the prop. How?
1: 74 feet from the signal, so we're close. We would have gotten it already.
0: Yeah, that's definitely true. You guys obviously have an after arrival on them.
1: Yeah, we have an after arrival on you, and it's clear on the main, but red for us, obviously, and we're not going to get it because you're sitting there.
0: Yeah, but yeah, you should have had the prop by now.
2: Stopping, UNSF 1913 at Sullivan. 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

Jones there on the 8574. Going to stop up there and get on single main and check out. 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

0: nothing?
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0: I don't know, I dial her up and see what, maybe there is something she can do. I'm guessing, I wonder if it's because the switch is still open on this end, but... All I know is we're flying without PTC today.
1: Lucky. Speaking of the devil, we just got the prompt. I guess we needed to wait a little bit longer.
0: Yeah, it's usually it never takes that long, but who knows? Whatever.
1: Yeah, it seems a little bit long, but alright, you guys have a good day. We're on.
0: Yeah, you two have a safe trip the rest of the way.

0: 540. 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Houston 3040 3040. South is Pitcher Bluff. Midline Houston, South is Chase 15. South is Chase 9 Purpose Ferry on main track. 6179 effects live arrival of the KTSM. Kansas City, Southern Mexico. 4574 4574 North Northeast.
1: Any marker back there?
0: 22 Fred South falling within the limit in normal position. North and RC, that's the perfect bearing. And check line 21 from this zone falling switch in reverse position. South, as you see, it's not switching. 55 has four lines checked. 2, 7, 20, 21.

0: four lines, 27, 20, and 21, okay, 90.
1: Report, Dr. Truman, Blair, Red Zone, sighting, speed up, copy.
0: Guys, we're going to plan on 2145, like I said, we'll see two, one at Gainesville and Harper's. 2145 outbound, so plan for now.

0: Yankee.
1: Let me know when you get close, right? I'll
0: CPH, your dispatch, over. Appreciate you too, CPH, special.
1: Yeah, right. Yeah.

0: a new mattress.
1: No further restrictions, over.
0: Now, once you get the switch in gear, Elliot's got Steve has you lined up for 22, the only clear track.
2: CPKC detector, mile 2, 3, 5.4, coma 5, 8 degrees, axles 4, 8, no alarms, length 9, 9, 7. Mile 2, 3, 5.4 out.
1: Track 7, sector 2, 35, 4, no defect, no further restrictions, over.

0: because of Mr. Haynes. Here we go. Yeah, you definitely got room on the west end of 23 for 30, 40, 50 cars. I should only have about 20 to set over.
1: Good, tell them over.
0: The rest of your train, Andy. Good question. I'm sure somebody's going to tape it.
2: First stop, 3231.
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0: 5466, Scudder.
1: Nasita?
2: Four was going north today.
0: 5466 is clear of authority, 1712, switch to normal authority.
2: Right, they were going to grab them on their way up. Gotcha. But like they were already there doing the work. Hopefully they're out of the way for you guys.
1: Well, whatever. At this point we're going to get it all.
0: Hello.
1: We don't even have a warrant to get out of here.

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1: Excited he got.
0: Only showing 2,200 feet is what you got in there right now.

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0: Roll by complete with the marker. East End of Valley, light and lock, main to main. Thank you, sir. 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I'm sure we'll see you in not too long.
1: Don't take it personal, but I hope we don't see you again tonight.
0: You might. Hold my beer.
1: Forty-four's still thinking around it to see that because we only got an approach out of here.
0: Happen to get some switches here, Jess.

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Next restriction, 344.8, 40 mph, 149, out.

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0: Intercept across, line on over.
2: We should make some phone calls. I don't know whether that be to the CN first or to, I think to the CN first because someone

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0: Kiss Outland. Stop. I think I didn't have to rally. Y'all are good. I appreciate it. Okay. So whatever this radio thing is, it's ended up happening. So I'm back whenever anybody needs to.
1: Mile 2540, number 2, name 6.
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2: Strangler 1756, 1756 to the CN5487, 5487 at Rapid. Quebec 6 SIX, work between miles.
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0: correct.
1: Indy 965 West approaching Raymore. Next restriction 40, 344.8. 149 out.
2: Yeah, so where's this chopper? We had to pick up some cars that were left here last week, and we got stuck in the yard here, but we got the train pretty much put together now here in Encina, but we still got to shove the train back and then get on the connection. We're just going to stop and have to be in the same position we're in now. It's not looking like we're going to be able to make it all the way up to Rapids. But leaving that wind work till tomorrow, or I don't know what they want to do, over.
0: Yeah, probably not. You guys are only good till 2300.
2: Yes, sir, that's correct. 2300.
0: All right, I'll know what that will mention.
2: All right, well, yeah, we'll stand by if you want to

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0: CC detected. Mile 269.0, coma 65 degrees. Actual 48, no alarm. Link 992, mile 269.0, out.
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2: 26-545 is a good one. Radio P82, 23, over. Righty, I got a little bit of track for you to roll on. Oh, and ready to copy, over.
1: Alright, CP2320 should be in the plane now, over.
2: Warrant 2-16, 2-16, to the UP8223. Xbox 2 not in effect until after the arrival of the UP8567 West and the UP7695 West at Valley. That's the 8567 and the 7695 West at Valley. Xbox 3 proceed from Valley to Milepost 185, Milepost 185 on Main Track Altoona Subdivision. And Xbox 11 from Milepost 177.75, that's 177.75, to Milepost 179, Milepost 179, do not exceed 15.15 miles per hour on Main Track, no flex displayed. Over.
3: Warrant 2-16, UP8223, box 2 not affected last arrival of the UP8576 and the UP7695 West at Valley, box 3, Valley to Milepost 185, box 11, over.
2: Ready, that was all correct except that first one was UP8567. Did you have that correct, though?
3: UP8567, over.
2: Perfect, all right. Let's show, summary boxes marked, over.
3: Three boxes marked, 2-3-11, over.
2: All right, thank you for those rules. All right, the sworn is not in effect until after the arrival of two trains. Could I verify those two trains once more, please, over?
3: Not effective after arrival, UP8567 and the UP7695 West at Valley.
4: Make your moves. I'm going to push you through an authority in a sec here.
2: Excuse me. UP8567 and the UP7695 West at Valley. All right, at track warrant 2-16 to the UP8223. Good and valid. Okayed at 1858. That's 1858. Dispatcher MLC. Over.
3: Warrant 2-16 is located at 1858 MLC. Hey, over.
2: That is all correct. Thank you, guys. Over.
3: There you go. Everything looks great. Then track authority 2196, or excuse me, authority number 1759, over.
4: All right, we'll talk it once you're out there.
3: Okay, thank you very much. You can see 196 out.
4: 13 Hometer. 4246, right?
3: Gotcha.
4: Alright, I mean, it's at 4246, sorry, make 7 on the main between miles 163 and crest blocking, protection established, over.

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1: NS 4450 West answering, over.
0: So are we looking to go in at Sparta, or shove this thing in at Sparta West?
1: The service track is clear. We'll pull in, over.
0: I know of nothing on the service track. I have nothing that says anything went there, so we're going to go with the theory that it is clear. Let me try to ask 149 when they go by to double check.
1: All right, copy. We'll just plan on pulling in then, over.
0: Okay. Case Scott Badger. Case Scott Badger 149, CB 9765 West. Any possibility of peeking at that service track at Sparta when you go by, and let me know if there's anything on that you can see, or?
2: Yeah, we can definitely take a look. Be about 5 minutes, over.
0: Sounds good. Whatever they were doing with the system, they're done with that. Over. I don't think they went through with it due to some hiccups, to be honest with you, over.
2: All right. I'll speak to heads up, over.
0: Absolutely.
3: All right, over. A little bit better, CHAL, over.

Sorry about that, CHAL. I can't seem to find a better tower, but I did copy that. We're getting you a cab from Altoona to St. Paul. Over. You bet. Thank you. Dispatch.

0: 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Hey guys, while we're waiting on Amtrak there, I got a 645 coming up for me to there at River as well, but I got a cancellation due to the restrictions to give you up if you're able to take them real quick. So that cancel at 2004-2004 RPM. That's all correct, and then let me know when you're ready for the new one. First one's going to be Tri-Bulletin, E-Echo 6162, 6162, 2 miles 111.9111.9. 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
0: Yeah, go 6162, okay, 2005-2005 RPM.
1: I will see what I can do. Anything else, over?
0: All correct, and one more, folks.
1: Okay, thank you. 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
2: Okay.
3: And Spencer, you beat 2196, over.
2: Go ahead, 2196, over.
3: Yes, ma'am. We got those cars out of the seat of siding. We saw it at CN. We're good to go. Now I'd like to get the line up. Main to main.
4: 5-4-0, coma, number 2, main, 6-2 degrees. Axle 5-2-8, no alarm. Link 11874, mile 2-5-4-0, out.
5: 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Over
2: now. Copy that, I'll be ready. Over.
3: Okay, great. Thank you, ma'am.
2: You'll be 2196
0: out.
2: Absolutely. Thank you. Dispatch out.
0: Fuck, I sucked it down.
6: All right. Watch for that.

0: 3, 5.4, 5, 8 degrees. Axles 3, 7, 2. No alarms. Length 3, 9, 2, 8. Mile 2, 3, 5.4 out.
1: Appreciate it, Luke.
2: Not a problem. Look for Dano.
1: Okay, Scott's Badger. Okay, Scott's Badger, I-68, 149, confirm service track is indeed clear. That's for it, over.
3: All right, copy that, over.
1: You? Okay, Scott's Badger.

harder than he ever

0: Yeah, Steve's right around the corner. Yeah. Okay. Yeah, we got to get a warrant first.
1: You don't need no stinky warrant. Anyhow, we're on the phone.

in that binder I gave you, the rain protector.

0: Repeat, dispatch 43, over.
1: And dispatcher, you keep 2196, over.
0: At 2196, over.
1: Yeah, we are shoved east of CPX 188. Like to request that again. Main City sighting now, over.
0: Copy that. Main to sighting at CPSX 188. 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Over.
1: Okay, very good. Thank you.
0: You're very welcome. Thanks.
1: Are you still there?
0: I'm still here. Over.
1: Yeah, it might not be a bad idea to get us a cab ordered up at North Wind for like 11 o'clock.
0: Copy that, a cab Northwick to Adams at 11 o'clock, correct, Ellen?

will do. Just take care of this track block there. It looks like they had 34 cars in that sighting, so let me go ahead and take that down so I can get to that signal. Over.

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0: pass real quick. 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
1: CN detector, mile 284.2. Northbound, no defect. Temperature 63. Total passpole 320. Speed 37. Detector.

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1: UP Dispatcher 43, over.
2: Dispatcher, job 71, we're on the UP2172 now. Got the VPC up and active. I'd like to see if we can get some authority to do our doubles here and head east if we can, as far as we can for now. Over.
1: All right, so okay. There's a valley out following that ALCH. I think we can get you for now up to Mount Post 185 or close as we can behind ALCH. Over.
2: Yeah, that works. 185 for us to do our work, and then we're going to shut back into the siding. That'll be great. Over.
1: All right, I'll get it going now. Over.
2: Thank you, Dr. Over now.
1: You are welcome. Thank you, Dispatcher.

0: Customer service over. Go ahead, CN5416 over. Okay, stand by, let me look.
1: All right, Chucky. Ahead, how many about? We got a warrant. We're good. Here we go.
0: Okay, yes it did. You had six cars that you put on 505 and you departed at, I don't know the exact time right now. Over.
2: I'm punching them up though.
0: Showing three empty hazmats on S003. I'll send that to your device over. You're welcome. Seeing Customer Service out.

0: 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Still 149 by, then we'll go, over. Thank you.
1: CB detected. Mile 269.0, coma 65 degrees. Actual 538, no alarm. Link 11932, mile 269.0, out.

0: 13, I'm
1: there. What road, around the CN connection? Do you agree with clearing at Trenthorn?
0: And then you'll need to head around towards the Rosen, correct?
1: You can keep warning, I'll send that back to him, and then I'll punch up the switch on 79. Or I'll go to, let's go to 79 now.
0: Alright, well, I'll wait on them to clear. Pushing you through 1762 on the valley, let me know when you get it.
1: Alright.
0: Alright, signal shortly, yeah.

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1: Just give me a shout. I can get the last staff for Baloo.
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0: or somebody say I'm on. I didn't know who. Do it real quick, but that naughty bitch do.
1: Yeah, customer service over.
0: Okay, track mark 4057-4057.
1: Over.
0: 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Line 2 to Stephen South SDK, time switch Harpers Ferry. 2 CTC Marquette on main track. Check line 7, 9 effect 5, arrival of the BNSF.
1: Over.
0: 6 North and Northeast. At South SDK, time switch Harpers Ferry. 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Mark change to meet, Spencer.

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2: 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Hey, over.
1: All correct. 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
3: Miles 254.0, coma, number 1, main 62 degrees. Axel 372, no alarm. Link 3893, miles 254.0 out.
2: Dash 43 UP 8223 box 3 milepost or CPX 927 milepost 170, limits port clear by Hayover.
1: Copy that. I'll clear those limits. Report clear by Hay for track warrant 11-43 to the UP8223. Limits reported clear at 2034, 2034, MLC by Hay. Over.
2: Track warrant 11-43, limits reported clear at 2034, MLC Hay. Over.
1: All correct and ready for the next. Over.
2: Track warrant 19-79, over.
1: Ready for 19-79, over.
2: All crewmen's green, we're clear of the track warrant. Track warrant number 19-79, UP8223. With a box 3, mount post 170 Valley, reporting clear by Hay at this time, over.
1: Understand, I'll clear the limits, reported clear by Hay, for track warrant 19-79 to the UP8223. Let's show those limits reported clear at 2035, 2035 MLC by Hay.
2: That's it for now, over.
1: Right, thank you so much, guys. Dispatch out.
0: 35-2035 RPM, is that correct?
4: Main, taking the A-head, sector's in the clear, get secondary 71. Get secondary truck, get pump off.

0: Lined up for 825 on warp protection. Back 1515. Be a second here, Chucky. I'll let you know. You'll hear the toot. The air, Sebby.
1: What's sail?

Roger that, you clear the zone, 825, when my flow is down. You mean we're waiting for the air? I am thankful.

Casey, it was back. Alright, all switches, line lock check for sighting movements, and you're coming out of the east, Indy Center, over. Alright, signal indication. I got a BN going across the diamond. As soon as he clears up, I'll get you lights over.

UP Dispatch 43, over. UP Dispatcher 43, over. Appreciate that. I'll give a shout out. Let them know you're on your way in and see if I can get any instructions for you, over. Thank you. I'll be back with you. Dispatcher.

Kentucky, here we go. It had what, like 90?

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1: Over.
2: Last one.
1: I just want to let you know, I spoke to Football in Altoona. They've got me lights in for you at X092. Said give them a shout on approach and they'll get you going. Over. That's correct. Thank you, guys. That is correct. Cab was ordered. Let me see if I can remind myself what time we got it for you. Or see if the gutter driver assigned standby. UP8567, van does have a driver assigned, looks like they are planning to arrive about 21:30, over. Absolutely, right back at you. Thanks, guys. Please back out.
2: Copy, UP, Chucky, hit the button.

0: 30-30 when you're ready. All right, line deciding. Conductor's on the point, pumping them up, in the clear. Back 30 to start on the 71.
1: All correct.
0: Be a second here, Chucky.
1: We got 75 at the rear, so when the time comes, stop it with the set.
0: Stop it with the set. Need a little bit on the flow and we'll be going.

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Log in my computer, give me one more.

0: be dispatcher 44. 43, over. Ready to release 2-16, over.
1: All crew members, green, we're clear of that connect point. 2-16. Valley to Mount Post 185. Limit reported clear by Hay, over.
0: Copy that. All clear of the limit reported by Hay for track warrant 2-16 WP8223. Limit reported clear at 2212. 2112 MLC by Hay, over.
1: Track warrant 2-16, report clear, 2116,
0: that is correct, and I do have a message from Hector. He says to give you, or for you to give him a shout when you get in there at Adams, over. Ready for 44-97, over. All right, I'll clear those limits. Reported clear by Hay for track warrant 44-97 to the UP8223. Those limits are reported clear at 2113, 2113 MLC by Hay. Over.
2: Good for 30.
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sector, mile 27.6. North. No defects. Temperature 5.4. Total axis 4.0. B 4.4. Detector

Radar for stopping at CP3001, BNSF 5771 East. Those have authority to pass signals displaying stop indication. Main 2 eastbound.

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1: Oh, 71.
2: No, they're 30, 70. Just coming around the curve here right now, Chucky.
1: Roger that.
0: The cross answer in Genoa. Probably be holding, got one just pulled into town. There's one in front of you there at Grass, so hang tight for a few until we can get that one moving.

0: Maybe this batch 43, you put 2172. Over.
1: Patrick, just a minute here. We're finishing our show.
0: Oh, absolutely. No problem. Sorry.

0: Beach Radio, over.
1: Do this faster.
0: Yes, sir.
1: Is there any way you could IM the Portage clerk, please, and have her put West Salem on my work order, please? Over.
0: Heidi, you need West Salem on the work order. Is that correct? Okay, let me see what we can do. Right away there, Evan.
2: Have been removed from the south track in about 45 minutes to an hour to return. Thank you so much for the update.
3: No problem with it.
2: Oh, no problem. Not fun, though.

0: Be over.
1: Yeah, dispatcher, job 71 on that 2172. Sorry, I wasn't quite on the engine yet, but we did try to repeat track warrant number C630CF, but I think I got to do that verbally with those tonnage restrictions. Is that correct, over?
0: That looks like it. So is that 86-30 ready to release, correct, over?
1: Okay, I got track warrant number 86-30 to the UP2172. All crew members agree with service of Valley. Small post 185 on main track, Altoona subdivision. Limits reported clear at the time, except for half over.
0: Reported clear by Huff. Let's show 86-30 to UP2172. Limit.
2: I did you, the all three industries should be tacked onto your recorder according to the clerk.
3: You appreciate it.
2: Not a problem.
1: 2125, that's 2125.
3: The BN yarded to 4 track.
0: Correct. Over.
2: And yarded to 4 track. Over. Okay.
0: Smile post 038. Remind me, is it like 173.5? Is that correct, over?
1: Hey,
0: can you hear me better on this tower, over? Sorry about that. Getting those limits, we're getting a box 3. Was that 173.5, beginning limit, over? Copy that. Let's get you Valley on into 199.1. I'll send it your way. Over.
1: Okay, roger that.
0: Thank you so much.

0: CT detector. Mile 269.0, coma 59 degrees. Axle 48, no alarm. Link 913, mile 269.0, out.
1: CP 2320 east over detector 2629, no defects. Approaching Bangor, no restrictions, I-820.

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UCK, touch up.

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0: All right, Dale.
1: Was that enough time to set out and put the power back on the main? Oh, okay. That's you then, I guess. Copy.

0: 13, how about it?
1: Yeah,
0: 42, 46, go ahead.

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1: Thank you, Dr. Mainline.

answering 100. One more coming there at Winona Junction. They should be there any minute.

0: UP dispatch 43. Over.
1: We are going to be coming back with 143 samples. It's going to be more than one track that we're going to need, and I just wanted to make sure we had at least one long track available. Just know that they got 143 cars coming.
0: Copy that. We got 143 cars coming. I'll reach out to Hector. Also see if the LCH is still there.
1: Yeah, that would be great. Just to make sure we got an open track to pull in. That would be great.
0: Absolutely, and I'll
2: be back out.
1: Dispatch out. Well, I just want to make sure that you don't set out like just a handful on the biggest drag.

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2: Pedro.
1: B-2320 all east of Bangor east. And if you would, please over to CPC with the CP-2224, please over.
3: That's B-2320 all east of Bangor east on the main. Signals west and one moment. Said CP-2224, or did I hear that wrong?
1: That's correct, over.
3: CP-2224 is plugged in there.
1: Thanks, we'll let you know when we're west of Bangor, over.

4574 North Square, 4054 4054 2148 2148 RPM. Is that correct? Yeah.

0: 22-24. Can I show you all west of Bangor east on the main?
1: 22-24 is all west of Bangor east on the main. Over.
2: UP Special 43, UP 2172, down 71, over. Alright, heard from Hector. He said track 7 is where we should head with those cars. He did.
0: Case kind of measure in it. And it's 44-5, here comes that headroom.
3: Alright, tiny little track 7, and going over the. Join on in 7 back.
0: Alright,
3: thank you, dispatcher.
0: Yep.
2: You are welcome, and that sounds like a joy. Over.
3: You're not making this up, so thank you.
2: You're so welcome. Sorry about that. Dispatcher,

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1: Thank you.
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1: Should be 2224 West all east of Mayor Weston signing figure.
0: Correct.
1: How long you figure before you're ready to do this West Salem thing, over?
0: All goes as planned, less than an hour.
1: All right, then how long at West Salem?
0: I only have poles there tonight, about the same, maybe 30 to 45 minutes.
1: All right, when you're done there, Banger, I guess we'll see where this 246 is so we don't create a situation over.
0: Good.
1: I talked to the city case, kind of better.
2: Was at 7530 West. Now I got the Northtown BRC crossing up to 1 to start working there at La Crosse. So I'll take you back to 1. They're coming through 3072 right now.

0: Ralph Thatcher to the BNSF, 5215 East. Hey, you got all this fantastic news for the yard plan on this thing.
1: I'll land it, Doug.
0: All right, it says to tie the rear end down at Shams. You'll go N-102 to 103. Leave the set out N-103. And then shove all the cars from 113 back to the train. And then you'll have to pull back in 102. Use 107 to 3 lead to run your third loco around to DP it.
1: Releases their first one there at Harvard, but they didn't have to rival with this system problem.

13 Illinois. 196 North, all the sighting here at Wind, report clear track source 1769-1759, result is global. Correct, over. Correct should be gone from there. See you now.

CN detector, mile 126.56. Eastbound, no defects. Temperature 5.4. Total axle 4.12. D 2.8. Detector out.

0: get your dispatch over? I'm clear of the crossing. Thanks, guys. You have a good night. So. Say over. 46 at home, we're over.
1: All right, BNSF 5215, after stopping at Sullivan, as authority from main 1 to yard track 2, eastbound. That is correct. Over.

6985 after stopping at TP 3001. Venus at 6985 does have authority to pass signals playing stop indication. Main 2 eastbound over. Thank you, Cross Spectrum.

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at Sports News Radio. Over. Sir? 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
1: A few expectations after coming in with the 29 mega power booster. So 249 is coming out now that we sign on. 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That'll free up.
0: Swallow.

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0: We got track warrant 4062-4062, June 16, 2026, to the CB 8125-8125 South, at mile plus 150-150. Check line 2, proceed from south, SGK 716, to south, SGK 716, Harper's Ferry on main track. Check line 7, out in effect, till after arrival of the BNSF. 8526-8526 north and northeast. At south, SGK 716. AMI 20, be pressed up, falling, switching still not to be in normal position. Switches and still not to be in normal position. South, SGK 716. And the north and RT signs with Harper's Ferry. Track 14062 has three lines checked, 27 and 20. Warrant contained to meet. Dispatcher RPM.
1: 5-6, this is normal, 22.
2: That is correct.

your line is 2720. Okay, it's 2239, 2239 RPM. All correct, guys. Going to be at 2340 outbound. I don't remember. I'm not going to get into that. Anyway, opposition should be there. I can't think of it. That's great. I'm pretty sure it's midnight 40, not 2040. But outbound should be on pretty much the same time as you do, too.

0: Okay.
1: We, 22-25, outbound there, La Crosse, over. Yeah, we see one at 3072, but they're on the move, going through Sullivan now, over.

Officer 2 is green. Usually where it is under Officer. Standby, 77.

0: stop on I-16.
1: No, I don't know. Like, do you guys think it'll even be useful to you if it is cut out? Well, obviously it probably is, but it's not booked, but it's tagged, and I mean, I don't know what your tonnage is going to be here.

lot of Casey at that Casey yesterday. Yeah, I know. I just sometimes just hear things and look at the wrong one.

know that thing. Like, I mean, I don't think that thing can get to you guys if it's like that, so I'd probably arrange for a different unit to find one.

0: I think I talked to that yesterday, but I'll take a look. It sounds familiar. There's a few of those EAB ones floating around right now. This looks on the 11th. It wasn't me, but I did look for that, yeah. Showing okay, not showing like trail only or anything like that, so, you know, as long as you know that it's got that faulty PSI reading. I just let them know it's that 4129 tag for ground fault relay, and it would only be good for like, you know, half horsepower or whatever anyway, right? Yeah. Well, it's, I don't know what to tell you. Like, I mean, it's usually in that operator. Play around with that screen and just search every menu you can. It should be in there.
1: Moving.
0: About that.

0: nothing changed, okay. Yeah, I mean, something going on there. I don't know who tagged it or what's going on, but there's obviously an issue.
1: Forty, 40.

0: 30.
1: Yeah, I just let whoever know and give you your range for another unit to help.

0: waiting.
1: There's nothing. 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Let's see if the notification history has anything. If you did any work on this thing.

tenth, which isn't really very long ago, they did a traction motor 6 grounded motor replacement.

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Anyways, I'll throw it in and just let your dispatch them.

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1: Correct, sir. Thank you. You got a switch for me there, CP 8125 over. Sorry, 8125, yeah, that's correct.
3: 7100, you got a copy, over.
2: What is wrong, fault issues, over?
1: Oh, okay, okay, sounds good for shit, thank you. Just got you, son.
2: Special
1: qualifier,
2: over.

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Cow found no defects. Temperature 59F. Total axles 656. Speed 39. Detector out.

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Hold on.

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0: 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If all units get online,
1: Stop 71 calling anybody in Alex Depot, over.

0: back.
1: Just normal through BNSF 4240. Air Track Authority number 1739-1739 at 2308 2398. AVR Alpha Victor Romeo, is that all correct, over? On the repeat, and then are you guys going to be ready for the light there at Hilliard shortly, or you want to call me back for it, over?
2: After stopping, you have authority to pass signals playing stop indication. Main 2 eastbound.
0: Yes, yes.
2: That's all correct, over. Thank you, you too, especially.

0: that's 43. Go ahead, over.
1: We're just sitting here thinking, we're coming in the yard right now and thinking that ELC and then not realize how late we are coming in. I don't think the yarding is going to be working for us. I don't know if they have a backup plan, ATI, or if you would like us to go into the south track because it's clear, so we're not blocking the yard, over. The brakeman were put on duty at 23:54 or 11:54.
2: Dr. Pat, 2247, ACS 4686 Western.
0: I guess, yeah, if you need to go in the south.
2: 5 feet, 758 axles, 12,574 feet. 54 degrees Fahrenheit, no
0: alarm. Tie down as well, so yeah, I guess just find a spot that works and let me know where you put it over.
1: Alright, I think that would be better, dispatcher, because if we go into the yard and we die, we're going to be blocking the whole yard. They will not be able to do anything, over.
0: Okay, yeah, go ahead, over.
1: And they do normally pull into the yard anyways on the top end of the yard, so we'll go into the south track and we'll let you know when we're all tied down. Okay, well done. Thank you for coming up.
0: You're welcome.
2: Hello, Blake Mitchell.

0: Okay, yeah, let me change up. Alright, that's in there. And TGVO, no changes.
1: Oh, I said they were driving down this way.

0: CN detector, mile 276.6. Foul found, no defects. Temperature 5.4. Speed 4.2. Detector out.
1: Not 1.5, not 4.5.

0: radio. Is this over?
1: Well, I work at Bangor. Five cars, West Salem, whenever you can take us over.
0: We got West Salem over.
1: Six to pick up. Over.
0: Does it help me? How much time do you need to be there for over?
1: 30, 45 minutes, somewhere in between.
0: T-46. If you were just coming up on Madera, he said I'd be one at Monroe, so you should have that time in between them two train those two.
1: Sounds good.
2: Green FF across, lacrosse radio. Over.
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0: CP8914, over.
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2: Okay, lower Sullivan.
0: What do you guys got shaking there, over?
4: Down and then shove back in
0: as far to
4: proper.
0: Move over.

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All right, clear the zone, cut the main ahead.

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0: correct, over.
1: Pick us up across, across radio, over. Yeah, you train, go ahead, over. I'm ready, over. 2-6-0-1-7. Okay, you have permission to change ETB 26017, read to be NSF 6333, over.
2: 2-6-0-1-7,
1: all correct, over. Signals requested, just waiting for the CP. Over.
3: Yeah, I'm still here. I apologize. I'm trying to find that car here in your list. Over.

0: All right, I copied that over. CNRCC does 13, no, whatever.
1: 3877 here, Molly.
0: Okay, light back to Rapids with the popper, over. All right, copy that. If you guys don't have the light when you get up to Owen, it's because I have a maintainer out there, but he shouldn't be too long, over. Thank you, service out. All right, copy, I'll talk to you guys in a bit then. CNRTC-13, hello.

10 or a TP, that's 13, or whatever. Can I copy that lights after this 3:40, and then let me just double check that they can take you guys in before this 7:06 comes out, and I'll have lights for you guys at Hiawatha after that, over. No problem, then just give me a shout when you guys are ready for me to remove that track authority from your CDU, over. I think CNRTC S13, I'm out.

West Springfield is line of lock, so for some reason, this PTC here ain't letting me release this warrant, so I'll have to do it manually. I'll dial her.

0: Kev's on off. Just tell her that we got it tied down and stuff.
1: That is correct, over.

0: CT detector. Mile 269.0, coma 54 degrees. Axle 682, no alarm. Link 10159, mile 269.0, out.
1: KCS 4864 East, over to sector 269.0, no alarm. Vanguard, no restrictions, 246 out.
2: Who is the NSF 4246?
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3: Well, it sent it to me on, like, on my end, but it's just because it was calculating extra tonnage on your way back, but should just need your name and we should be good to go.
4: Okay, yep, conductor Hubs at this time, over.
3: All right, 23-07 by Huff. Good release.
4: All right, good release on 23-07. Thank you, dispatcher. Got all tied down in the south track, close to east end for the pickup tomorrow on
3: the ALC. Okay, copy that. Thank you. You guys have a good rest of your night.
4: Thanks. You too. Over
2: now. 69-4058 WK, is that correct?
1: Nice little blinky there.

You had an issue with or something?

bypass to work on that. A couple things, I got a 592 south end, use an 82, build a train. I also have a TM on foot from 82 south to the signals looking at walking conditions.

I said,

CK C detector. Mile 220.0.5 degrees. Axles 7, 5, 8. No alarm. Length 1, 2, 5, 7, 0. 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

0: 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You need any additional authority to accomplish your sixth objective, sir?
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0: That track, you can go clear track.
1: All right, copy that. Track authority 1762-1762 should be removed from your CDU at this time, and then you guys are going to wait there at Iowa for 490, and then the SAN train over. No problem. You guys have a good one. CRTC-13, I'm out.

0: 3987, you got signal inside CP 3001, over. NSF 3987 at CP 3001 after stopping. You have authority to pass the signal to plane stop indication. Main 2, eastbound, over.
1: NSF 3987 at CP 1 has authority to pass the signal
2: to
1: plane stop.
2: For West Yard Lee. Over. KCSM 4132 at West Yard Lee, Swiss La Crosse, that's where they're starting to proceed west, over.

CP detector. Mile 269.0, coma 54 degrees. Axle 28, no alarm. Link 460, mile 269.0, out.

0: Yard, over.
1: Can you go ahead, over.
0: I want four of you guys just...
1: Fifty-two fifteen. Shows you, there we go. All right. That shows you clear, Sullivan. Over. 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Over.

Honestly, I have no idea where Hector's been. I haven't talked to him all week, but Mitchell Johnson's in Altoona, and I've been talking to him about stuff if you need anything from him.

43576, is there over? Hey, I don't know if second shift told you guys, but we don't have an outbound until, well, we do now, we're getting one out of St. Paul, but they won't be there until, you know, like 6 in the morning, so the ALCH is tied down on the main. 71 had to tie down in the south track because they came in with no time left to do anything. So I have to pull in the yard, do your work, and then pick a spot to tie her down.

0: I have no idea, but I can ask. 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
1: Codfish 2247, KCS 46861.
2: Second, 247, over.
1: Motorola, be 246, that was a detector at 254, over.
2: 246, thank you, sir.
1: After that, should be a straight run to the river after that, let's say, over.
2: Alrighty, sounds good. Thank you, sir.

0: CP detector. Mile 254.0. Toma number 2. Main 51 degrees. Axle 682. No alarm. Link 10165. Mile 254.0. Out.
1: CN detector, mile 276.6. Northbound, no defects. Temperature 5.4. Total axle 272. Speed 4.7. Detector out.
2: What's the length of?
3: Start having a device.
2: Go around the Y, shove in the 8. Couple handful of cars on the north to the 8. Yeah, 490 building on north end, over.
3: Alright, around the Y into 8. And
2: 490
3: building on the north end.
2: Yep, that's correct. There's a couple cars north end of 8. I believe you're going to fit, over.
4: Southwest is normal to runner CN3877, Canadian National 3877, reporting clear of track authority number 1767-1767. At midnight, not, AVR, Alpha Victor Romeo, is that correct, Devin?
3: North Line, normal for the main, on the point back, 6-9, CNSF-42467.
4: Alright, I'll crash on the repeat. You're going to meet this one at Spencer, and then we'll take you to Point Doris.
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4: 8-19, over. Correct for the CN-53-7. Okay, copy that. CN-8-19, Canadian National 8-0-1-9, you have 30, make 5-0-3-7 move between milepost 192, MP-192, and milepost 195, MP-195, on the Whitehall submain, blocking protections and establishment.
5: 0-0-0-1, MPM, over.

0: Center,
1: okay, copy that. Yeah, that issue should be completed there, so you should be able to initialize with no issues this time. Is there CNS 12?

0: 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Second 247 out.
1: Air's coming up on the remote, intercept 427.
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0: 799 whenever you're ready to copy, unless you want to just call me back. 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
0: Show that okay at midnight 04, not 4, AVR, Alpha Victor Romeo. On a repeat, you'll see one here at Spencer, and then two at Atwood, and then we'll take you to Minneapolis suburb.
4: 0.43 south.
0: Thanks, PNRTC, that's 13, I'm out.

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0: 30.
1: It's 43P5760. All right, it looks like he says 7 is the only through track, and then you're setting out your rear 90. Pickup is 1 to 4 on the head end, over.

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0: Venus up.
1: 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I just picked up a CN5438.
2: That's 4335760. He says overflow can go to 5 or 3 if you need to.
3: KC detector, mile 2, 3, 5.4, coma 5, 0 degrees, axles 7, 5, 8, no alarms, length 1, 2, 5, 8, 8, mile 2, 3, 5.4, out.
4: Yes, 4686 West, check that tank 235.4, no defects, check 247 out.
0: Copy, mechanical oil.

46 East Tunnel City, no restriction. 246 up.

0: 7823, you got signal in sight, 2P 3001. Over. VNSF 7823 at CP 3001 after stopping. You have authority passed and it'll explain stop indication. Main 2 eastbound. That's all correct, over.
1: CN detector, mile 284.2. South found no defects. Temperature 5.7°F. 5.2. Detector out.

the Casey River Mud area. Good morning, let's see, I got you on BNSF 8526, over. Permission, BNSF 8526, permission, La Crescent, over. I'll just get confused. Here we go, Spencer. G19, are you ready to go when they clear out, over?

0: a good big flash and have a good night.
1: Appreciate it. 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
2: Yay, I'm sure we'll make the block at 0400 today, as per usual, but, yep, as soon as they clear out, I'll have you stack. Over. Yeah, here we go. Spencer.
1: 247, you flash your number.

0: EPKC detector, mile 2, 3, 5.4, coma 5, 0 degrees, axles 6, 8, 2, no alarms, length 1, 0, 0, 8, 0, mile 2, 3, 5.4, out.
1: ACS 48, no alarm.
2: CN detector, mile 276.6. Southbound, no defect. Temperature 5.3. Total axle 38. Detector out.

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1: KCS 4864 East, 246,
0: go ahead, sir. We've got a westbound coming up on New Lisbon. It'll be going to Camp Douglas for you guys there, so westbound at New Lisbon, going to go to Camp Douglas for you guys there, over.
1: All right, 1-8 Camp Douglas. Roger that.

0: CCK detector. Mile 220.0.054 degrees. Axle 610. No alarm. Length 9142. Mile 220.0 out.
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1: Fireworks here at West Salem. 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
0: Cars, you got over.
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0: 1-1 cars. All right, looks like Dan IQ's on the side again. You want to go east of the yard or what?
1: Over. P9739 West, 30th Road, Camden.
0: Hey, T-Bot, it just looks like it, over.
1: 49 hours. Yeah, that's fine.
0: Eastbound coming through Bridge Switch here, too. I'll probably hold up that Benary for the 6-247, so if I can hold up that Grand Crossing, bring it to you in there, over.

267.65. Southbound, no defect. Temperature 5.4. Total axle 386. Speed 5.8. Detector out.

0: 10 or a TC to 13 or whatever. Morning, guys. Go for a TG, over. Hi, Ned. And is good, no exceptions. All track authority number 1809. Milepost 78, MP78 on main. 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
1: Nothing even calling Chicago on that. No, there's no 255 at all. I guess they're going to hold that eastbound sand train at Grand on the main, so you guys will go right on in there to east of the yard, over. Hold that sand tree and flash the grand cross if you guys get on in there, over.

0: 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I will talk to you guys when you're all done. Over. CNR RTC, that's 13, however.
1: Yeah, 3413 North RTC.
0: 3413 Morning Guys, TGB 092-39-9239. 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
1: Alright,
0: 5239
1: to go, that's correct, looking for lights.
0: Alright, copy that. 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
1: NSF 4246, that's
0: 706 RTQ. 4246, you guys ready for the light at Hilliard behind this 490, over?
1: Yo, that was going to be my question for you. I know there was mention about light towers. I'm just curious if we're falling 490 up to Hiawatha. We're all set to go here if we're waiting for that light tower.
0: Nope, he said that you guys are going out behind 490 and then the light power's waiting for both of you, over.
1: Alright, understood, perfect, then we'll be all set here and following 490 up to Hiawatha, appreciate
0: you. No problem, you guys have a good one, CNR TCS 13, what out. Someone else call my RTC, over. Alright, 9231, 9231, good for your train, come by your CD for any exceptions, no exceptions on the P line. Do you guys need a light there, a point, or?
2: 2 for 3, should fit, far of the house, over.
0: I didn't catch that, do you guys need the light at point, over?
1: Over
0: 67 out. No problem, CNRTCS 13, over.

0: 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At 592, so they're...
1: Over.
0: 4, bad order, south end 28. They're not on your left.
1: I got the 82 going in ahead of you, then we're going to go up to the siding and wait for at least one. 2247 and maybe 249. 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
0: 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They're not on your list.
1: I got the 82 going in ahead of you, then we're going to go up to the siding and wait for at least one. 2247 and maybe 249. We'll see how it goes. There's a block in there, the closer, so Dan's bringing them to me. There, but if we can slip you in the banger between them, I will. But plan on Madera East for a little bit as soon as this 82 gets by. Stone's throw. I'll go throw a stone at him. You gonna go back to his channel? I'll tell him to ring you up. Over.

0: 10 or KC-13, no, whatever. You know what? I can barely make out what you just said. Did you see something on a van back to Rapitar?
1: John, we're following him out.
2: Oh.
0: Okay, so the engineer on the CN-5434 needs a ride back to Rapids, over.

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RTCS 13CN 2274. Hey guys, quick question. Are you qualified to Hiawatha or just a JO over? You know what, disregard, you guys wouldn't fit at Hiawatha regardless. Okay, I might hold you guys at Auburndale for a bit before I take you all the way down to JO. Recruit's on duty for, I think, 0225 over. All right, thanks, CNRTC, that's 13, over out.

I sent Patrick to them before he's here, cruising back down.

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0: go ahead, over.
1: North and RTH, clear track mark number 4061, 4061 at 1068 WK, is that correct? Over. All correct, over. Yes, that is.
2: CE detector, mile 254.0, coma, number 2, main 51 degrees, axle 758, no alarm, link 12503, mile 254.0, out.
3: CN detector, mile 284.2, southbound

0: CN detector. 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Total axles 1.48. Speed 4.9. Detector out. 3-2.
1: Normal there, look cross sighting him. Appreciate that. Here we go. 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
1: 170. I might be able to pull him up to you, though.
0: This is Mitchell. And CP 2320. Wesley, the short line.
2: Ooh. 739 West, approaching Monroe, next restriction 344.8, 40 mph, 249 out.
0: CB 2224 at West Yard, lead switch to lacrosse as we're assigned, proceed west. Correct. Yeah, well, I got blocks on. Want to give you authority, like in real life, it put blocks up there. So, blocks applied.

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1: Detector, mile 235.4, coma 50 degrees, axles 610, no alarms, length 9195. Mile 235.4, out.
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0: Delta 4, VAC 1515 right.
1: DN detector, mile 276.6. Southbound, no defects. Temperature 5.3. Total axle 1.4.8. Speed 4.7. Detector out.

track 4, CHL, with this shove, so I think we'd only need to shove back basically the 6 or 7 engines. That's right, 6, 7. 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

0: yard. 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
3: 344.840 mph, 249.0. Mile 269.0, final 5 or degrees. Axle
0: 75.0, no alarm. Late 1260.0, mile 269.0 out. Fit by 200 feet. Cut at the air box and verify that they're in the clear north end. Yeah, you got a good engineer. I expect to see you.

0: We are. Yard staff, next one available, we'll run out, let's pick up a crew, over.
1: Shortly. Oh. Yep, ND159015, good for your train. Coming back to CDU for any exceptions, over.
0: Alright, understood, thanks, appreciate it. 9015, 9015, good for no exceptions, CDU for any changes.
1: No problem, and then you guys are the recrew, correct, over?
0: Not the recrew, it's still the inbound.
1: Oh yeah, it was at midnight 35. I thought you guys were the recruit. For some reason, this extends all the way down to Sutton. Okay, yep, lights out to Hiawatha for you.
0: Alright, yeah, no worries. I'm not sure why we got all the way down there, but that sounds good. I'll be talking to you shortly and have a good rest of the morning.
1: Alright, thanks, you guys. Do the same. CNRTC, that's 13. I'm out.

0: 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S-7-0-6, over.
1: Show us arriving at Wisconsin Rapids, 2300. We've picked up 4:30, that's the second. We've been in our train. Tried doing it on our MRS there, but for some reason,
0: okay, no worries. I can go ahead and add it, and I'll update your journal. Over. Be safe. Transportation Services.
1: All right, are they on their way?

CPKC, River Dispatch, KCS 4686. Look for lights, say cleared, and he said negative because of the blocks. You don't want to take the time off.

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1: CNRTC Desk 13, over. He is looking to give up, 1809, over. And also to normal superior, WAMX 3803-3803, reporting clear of track authority number 1809-1809 at 132.132, AVR, Alpha Victor Romeo, is that correct, over?

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1: Looking for an authority on the over, settlers.

0: Alright, I have track authority number 1818-1818 to the CN5419 Canadian National 5419 at point. Checkbox 6 SIX works between milepost 83.1 MT83.1 and milepost 91.9 MT91.9 on Clover Sub Main. 30 is 1 ONE, boxes marked 6 SIX.
1: Track authority number 1818-1818 CN Canadian National 5419-5419 at point. Box 6 SIX work between milepost 83.1 MP83.1 milepost 91.9 MP91.9 on Boulder Sub Main. 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
0: located 138.0138 AVR, copied by Agatha. I'll correct on the repeat, and then you guys are clear of the superior sub main between Point and Hoover Hall, which is this photo?
1: Unknown on the switch. Didn't hear anything from Point or the utility, so as of right now, I do believe it is.
0: Much, and then if I manage to do, I'll talk to you guys when you get the rapids over.
1: So we'll show that switch normal. You can show us clear the superior sub main for you.
0: That's all correct. Talk to you guys in a bit. CNRTCS 1300.

Affirmative. All switches are on. Will clear stand 8019. Canadian National 8019. Reporting clear of track authority number 1776. 1776 at 143. Not 143. AVR. Alpha Victor Romeo. Is that correct, Director?

0: 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Mile 254.0, coma, number 2, main 51 degree. Axle 610, no alarm. Link 9096, mile 254.0, out.
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1: KC River Mud Dairy, over. Clear, Dub. Here we go. And KCSM 4132, if needed, multiple change directions, River Junction proper.

0: John, go ahead here, CPA 914, you Stuart.
1: Yeah, I was done building our train air testing, taking a pull towards Florida now. I got counts ready for them.
0: Go ahead, over.
1: Alright, we have the CP8914 in the lead with the NS4450 second and a marker CPT39676. We're 100 loads by zero empties. 14,163 tons, 14163. 4,343 feet, 4343, and we are 45 miles per hour.
0: Sounds good. Thank you there, guys. Here we go. Just done one more.
1: All right, thank you.

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1: Not supposed to

CP detected. Mile 269.0, coma 54 degrees. Axle 610, no alarm. Link 9333, mile 269.0, out.

0: 199, okay to come in to bypass. Have you set out to 29, pick up 30. We got a southbound coming down the main alongside you. Could have no problem clearing Hoover, so you go
1: 1-1-1.
0: Right to 29, pick up 30, roger.

Right, left screen. 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Okay. Yep, understood.

0: 14 RTC, that's 13, or whatever.
1: 5419
0: RTC. 5419, over. 18, 18, 18, 18, 18. I would also switch normal to RCN 5419, Canadian National 5419, reporting clear of track authority number 1818.
2: I don't think we're clear. Do you have any room back there yet?
3: That train behind you, 774, is going to lift them and take them onto the Whitehall.
2: Hard for me to tell how close we are. I know we're not far away. We don't have to. Whatever we set over, it's going to be.
0: CNRTC, that's 13, I'm out.

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19 for 26. North End bypass 29 due north. 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

C3 detector. Mile 254 0 coma number 1 main 51 degrees. 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Link 4369 mile 254.0 out.

Casey Wisconsin Dispatch, KCS 4686. Yeah, 448 is just knocking down good news, so it shouldn't be terrible at home. You need to hold back for a minute, that's cool, but it shouldn't be bad though.

0: Stevens Point Yard, Anson to Rapid Stone. Hey, go ahead. Yep, I got life power. 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They're going up. Shelf 6. We got over shelf 5. There's a couple cars on 5. Open.
1: 7. 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Shelf 5. 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
0: Fast crack. There's a 774 at JO waiting on a crew to bring it into Rapids. Call me before you leave. Over. And utility told me the truck is there at the office, so you have that to use if you want it.
1: All right.
0: Anything else I can do for you? Thank you.

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1: 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Copy that signal indication. You guys have a safe trip. CNRTC, that's 13, however.

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1: CNSF 55, 26 feet, 269 sector, no defects, mile

0: Alright, the double the 1-4 for the pickup. I'll let him know.
1: 7721 North Camarillo 7. Over to sleep.

0: assisting him with our key service.
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0: Tom, 21, I'm off the job, CN 3837, send the cab down to get to
1: him. 6 has authority to pass, signal displaying stop indication. Siding, old siding, eastward. Cars ahead, over.
0: 10, 21, pick up a few of them.

KBKC, River Dispatch 448, CP 7573, pull straight in, 2247 slow rolling up there, so should be a good meet. We'll meet 249 at Dunn Hour, it'll be close, but it'll be a good meet too.

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1: Scott Spatcher, 655, beat us up 8526 East, over.
2: Over.
1: Hey, heads up, guys. I got loaded sand train pulled to Raymore in front of you guys heading east. I know you only got one unit there, so if you want to hold that military road briefly, let's get out of Tunnel City, I'd be fine there. I'll let you know when you put Tunnel City if you want. If not, if you got the power, pull up the hill there, it's fine, but I don't know how much power that one unit's got through. Over.
3: 4132.
1: We're going to find a fire pulling down. We're going to find it, check that, I-68-620, out in front of you, going through Raymore East, all up the hill, we're still getting up Badger East, I'm assuming.
2: Yeah. Over. Yeah.
1: We'll continue on to Portage Light Power after you get the setup right there, over.
2: Yeah, just try to still over.

Frankly,

CP detector, mile 254 point zero, coma, number 2, main 49 degrees, axle 402, no alarm, link 424.

CC detector. Mile 254.0 coma number 2 main 49 degrees. Actual 402 no alarm. Link 4249 mile 254.0 out.

706.

0: time, and he's also getting beat up for this 448 coming. I don't foresee you flipping and getting back to Marquette there, frankly, over.
1: Copy that. I just checking. We weren't sure. They talked about doing that or having us over. We weren't sure what the plan is, 100%.
0: Just get the set up, man, and I'll see what they want to do here. If they want to flop you and start heading back home and recruit a train again, I can't imagine they want to reach you on Ballast train, but get the set up, man, and all when you guys are going to make the meet, I'll talk to the chief. Over.
1: All right, sounds good. Thank you.
2: DHAL, are you on here? Over.
0: Go ahead.
2: Figure out, I guess, where everything is at. I just talked to Bailey. She said something about engines on track 4 and then another pickup. Just wondering where everything is. Over.
3: Head end of the train with the engines is on track 4. They need to grab one lumber car off of track 3 at the west end, and then triple the track 1, which is where the rear of the train is.
2: So I had a train set 1 to 4 to the run-through. Is that still correct, or do I need to change that? Over.
3: That's still correct. That one lumber would have been behind the pickup. It just didn't fit on track 1, so we just set it over.
2: Okay. Roger, thank you. So my train set's correct. I got the pickup now, and you guys are going to throw the bed out in the bowl, or do I need to do that as well? Over.
3: He's going to take care of it.
2: Thanks for your help, guys. Over and out.

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1: Jaguar, Venus, 85267.
2: It was mentioned earlier, possibly flip up that rock train. Is that still a possibility for us? Over.
0: No problem, you guys have a good one. CNRT, CDAS 13, over.
1: Highly doubt. He's still a boy. He's waiting on this 640 to get in.

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1: Here we go, Wes. In the mild trip to meet this E968 coming through Monroe with us. I do have that guy's spot down there, surely, so we'll put a mild trip through under for that.

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Hydrotown, BRC, ready to go off 102. All right, I'll get a request in for you. Okay.

CPKC detector. Mile 2, 3, 5.4, coma 4, 9 degrees. Axles 4, 1, 2. No alarms. Length 4, 3, 4, 2. Mile 2, 3.

going to bring you in 2 for 4. Outbound is on 23, 12 cars, no bad order. Philly has all the paperwork. The south engine needs to pick up a single unit off of 26 over. Cars are on 23, that single unit's on 26 on the south end. Now, Craig, I got light power. Gonna run north up 4 track ahead of you. That engine number is a CN5434. They're on the south end currently, working away from the VR to the A guard.

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Okay, lateral lead back in for 54, over.

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1: GP 75. The numbers are all blended together, sir.
2: Brakes are off, good set, release. And we're rolling.
1: You said that was some of the...
0: Badger West right now, looks super okay to come in and for instructions. Never been in here before. Over.
3: Yeah, you guys bring anything in or pull something out?
0: Oh, bringing in
3: 99
0: FT is over. Copy, 99, track 4, track 5. Track 5's got some cars on it.
3: Make a joint or stop short of it.
0: 4, track 5, 5 has cars, stop short or make a joint on it. Copy.
3: Been in here or haven't been in here?
0: Have not been in here.
3: Copy. Coming in, East Fly, I've got this,
0: correct? Yeah, that's correct. Over.

0: KC detector. Mile 2, 3, 5, point, 4, comma, 4, 9 degrees. Axles 4, 0, 2. No alarms. Length 4, 2, 3, 5. Mile 2, 3, 5, point, 4, out.
1: Smoke, smoke, smoke, water, smell, robot.

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1: You got CP 3001 in sight over. Alright, VNSF 7008 at CP 3001 after stopping. You have authority to pass signal to plane, stop indication main 2 eastbound over. That is correct. Thank you, Mr. Chopper.

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1: Point Charge, Yard Tab, Ron Huss, pick up a crew.
0: I suggest closing the tap behind the head end, at least so we don't dump the remainder of it, and we might want to create a comm loss on that remote by dropping the DC brake.
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1: Right hand side, then open that panel up behind there. You're looking for two breakers for display 1 and 2 or smart display 1 and 2.
2: 25, open.
0: 25, 25. Four at the hot main now.
1: Down for 3 minutes. Once 3 minutes has passed, we're going to bring them all up. The last thing you're going to restore is that DCCB.
2: Copy that. 7 to go, 7.

0: 655. 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

0: my son bring those display breakers up and then the BCCB last.
1: You want to go to 65 now there, Fredericks?
2: Yeah, let's go to 65.
1: All right.
0: Copy, give it a little bit. Wait for the screen to recover.
2: I'm walking ahead of 60 rail. If you want to start it back, 15-15, start over.
1: Okay, got the signal coming back. Nice and easy, 15 to start 15.

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0: Yeah, but that's a good plan.
2: Mechanical, someone looking for a diesel dock, over. Mechanical, someone looking for a diesel dock in the Wilmira Tower, over.

0: Yeah, it'll come back in once all the pounds are up.
1: Chicago.
2: On board. Set, 1-2.

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Mile 220.0,52 degrees. 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

0: 315.
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Your comms should come back. You may have to make a reduction to get the brake valve to kick back in, but you should be all good now. Did the PTC screen come back up? It's a little bit, PTC will come back. It's just when it take out the network comm between the two, it just doesn't have what we have seen in the inputs in the locomotive on the east side.

0: 15-1C and 5433.
1: 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That's 491 set over.

0: doctor.
1: Nick and a light joint on 5. Listen, everybody, there's no clear system you're worried about riding in on 4 there, over.
0: No, there's clear stuff on your head, and there's a bumper at the rear. Just take them back about a half a car before the bumper.
1: I got that half car before the bumper. 665, connector head and you catch all that, over.
2: Yeah, I caught all of that, over.
1: Hey, we're lined up 4, give you a 20, 2-0 to start, over.
2: Hey, lined up for 4, 20, 2-0.

0: Does this speak okay? 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
1: Yeah, this speaks fine. 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
0: All right.

Deputy 15-15.

Yeah, 7008. I got the request in there for you. Just waiting on the CPU.

TGS 13, I'm over. 2087, good morning guys. TGBO 9346, 9346, good for your train. Come by your TD for any exceptions. You guys ready to blast off, over. Copy that, lights north off of 19 track for you, USO safe trip, over.

0: Roger that. 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
1: Be out of seat real quick. Sorry,

SMS or K-39, over. You got permission, yard. 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We're going to set your head 38 cars over to three tracks and then run your power back down to the east end of one track. 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That's correct. 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Grab your marker when you run back down with the power, too.

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0: Stevens Point Yard, Anson Rabbit Stove. That car number is? F-Box 501.
1: 8864 West, over.
2: Well, this train was fully fueled at Portage here. We're good to go east out of Portage when you get back there, over.
1: Yeah, that's all correct.
2: Right. Watch your light up and check me. Badger West, when you get by, watch your light. But also talk to 655. There's a 655 light engine going to be coming out of Badger East. They're spotting up their train now. They shoved in at Badger East, so it's pretty shoved in there. Talk to that 655 there, see guys what's going on there, over.
1: All right, talk to that 655 before we go, and Badger West, thanks, over.
2: Yeah, and obviously, give me a good 2-hour call. It probably won't be me, it might be Gina, but I'm monitoring your time here. You don't get a whole lot of time after that statue at Portage, over.
1: Sure, we can do that. I'll let you know.
2: Badger 448 on the CP 7573 East Oahu. How much fuel's on this one unit, over?
1: 1,800 right now.
2: So we should be minimum 1,400 at Portage, should give or take, over?
1: Yeah, about that, over.
2: I put the outboard to work at 6 o'clock, a little early maybe, but let's go ahead and keep them coming there. Over.
1: All right, keep them coming, over.

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1: 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Under 4, over.
0: Alright, off clear.

CN detector, mile 259.14. Northbound, no defects. Temperature 4.8. Total axle 3.72. Speed 4.2. Detector out.

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1: No, we're about to cut away here in the yard and head down the east leg of the wire.
2: Alright. CB Smart Sand over?
3: Go ahead.
2: Yeah, CB here, build one for you.
3: Copy. You said just, they're not sure if that'd be, is this the build one?
2: Yeah, that's correct, just building.
3: Copy, I can barely hear him. You want to tell him track two listens to the mailbox and you guys get out of here, it's all there.
4: Track two, listen to the mailbox, all ours when we get there over.
3: Yeah, when you guys tuck away on two, I'm going to take your switches from you guys.
5: Mile 269.0, coma 54 degrees. Axle 242, no alarm. Link 550 to mile 269.0, out.
2: Badger West Point. Good for 20 for now, to zero.
4: Hey, restricting Badger West, you're on back, 20 over.
2: Correct. Hey, the head is separate.

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0: Why no, no, over. Alright, so...
3: Ready to head east, get the train all put away, one engine over.
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0: Let me talk to the director, see what he wants to do there. I mean, J20s. Oh, they're going to be there first. I'll get you started that way. Is the old siding that you guys clear that out of? It's clear. Alright. Signal indication. That's it.

0: or TC-13 or whatever. So empty 419, you guys ready to head back over? All right, copy that signal indication. You guys have a safe rest of your trip, over.
1: Thank you.
0: Thanks, CNRTC-13. I'm out.

5. Thank you.

Star, TC-13, CN-2274. Yeah, guys, I guess the cab was like 2 hours late. It just got to Rapids a little bit ago to pick up the conductor, and then they'll be headed that way, over. No problem, CNR TC-13, I'm out.

0: Yeah, 7474. Yeah, the signal is right there, CP 3001. VNSF 7474 at CP 3001 after stopping. You have authority to pass the signal and plane stop indication, main 2, east mountain.
1: After stopping.

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Thank you, good morning. Dispatch out.

5:26 east, probably can't struggle with no restrictions, 6:55 out.

CP detector. Mile 254.0, coma, number 2, main 51 degrees. Axle 242, no alarm. Link 5504, mile 254.0, out.

Mississippi River Dispatch, Owen on the KCSM 4132. In at Omer, six ten crew out of Winona. So I don't know if the J20's cars are air tested. They're picking up 41. So sounds real good. There you go.

Meet us up across, answer La Crosse Radio. Over. Okay, I got the request in. Just waiting on emails from the CP. Over. Yeah, you too. Thanks. Just watch out.

0: 80. Flows good. What that does now.
1: All right,
0: that is.
1: And I'm taking our switches.

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1: Degrees, axle, 6, no alarm, length, 6, 2, mile, 2, 0.
0: Industrial RTC, almost.

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0: 53835 South, clear track authority 1820.
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2: Alright, figuring be looking for a light at Madrid in about an hour and a half.
1: Hour and a half. Alright, I got 448 at Raymore and I got a ballast train at Mile Creek. The Mike up the cat, but it's not true yet. That train will stage at Portage for a track block at DuPlainville from 9:30 till noon 30. So I would guess it'll go on two tracks, I would guess. But ready to go about 6:15, I would think everything should be by you, but it'll be a westbound, just leave it Portage that goes to Badger. But I'm guessing the train will go to two track. It stays till probably 11 o'clock, or maybe later. They might even hold up for this Amtrak nonsense, we'll see, but we get your homeless victim to the kid there, over.
2: All right. Well, sounds good. We'll call you again when we're going to be heading down there in about 15 minutes.
1: In headroom here or what, over?
2: No, I mean, we'll call you when we're about 15 minutes from meeting that light.
1: If it's 6:50, I should be able to get your in on out there. I'm guessing, Oba.
2: All right. That sounds good. Over.
1: Dispatch of light engines here to BNSF since 8526 east of New Lisbon on the main, over. Alright, all right, I'm going to Mile Creek to meet you there, that ballast train. You're not swapping into the back, you're going right to Portage here. Let me know when you clear Mile Creek west, please, over.
3: I'm going to see where you guys will switch us from. They'll get you guys lined back over when we're done.

1-641, and I said it's video listening. So not due to here at 0432, leaving here in a minute, so you pull out at your, through the junction and just figured in your way there, you should be leaving here shortly there,

Yeah, like I said, I thought it was pretty great, though. Up to 4 days, I was just sitting in the seat, not a lot of noise.

0: got to settle down my train for the Marquette stop. Do you have any idea where that might be? I don't know, it just says North Marquette stop. Ballast cars for Canes there.
1: Okay, just North Canes is the first track called Rugged Rock. I think that's probably where they're going.

Northern Radio, over. Eight by 26 East Hall, east to Mount Creek West.

0: Hello, Trent. You read that Mile Creek West there, over?
1: Yeah, we're 3,200 feet away from the up in the air, over.
0: We're 48, just getting over the hill here. I'm going to send you guys to Camp Douglas. Get her going, over.
1: All right, Camp Douglas, here we go.

RTC MEC to the Q199. Yeah, I got some warm wheels. Looks like around axle 97 through 106, 97 through 106. Whenever you can and safe to do so, let's do a positive brake reduction, see if that heat clears up, over. Appreciate y'all. Have a safe trip. RTC MEC out.

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1: 448, responding.
0: A rock train, 1,900 feet down a mile creek in a duck in a cab. I'll listen to you guys. I don't know if it'll slow down a little bit to let it clear for you or not, but you should be in the clear here in about 15 minutes at cab. I'll see or take. Going to ease it back a little bit and be fine, over.
1: Okay, understood, over. CP7573, Pittsburgh, Monroe, no restrictions, 448.

Scott, 641-601. What you in the tail end on the west of the junction right now? Go ahead, you're on the 8914. Well, no, James, if you

0: 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Mile 2, 3, 5.4, 5.5 degrees. Axles 2, 4, 2. No alarms. Length 5, 4, 8, 1. Mile 2, 3, 5.4 out.
1: CP 7573 East 235.4 detector. 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
0: CKC detector, mile 2, 2, 0.0, 5.5 degrees, axis 1, 8, 0, no alarm, length 1, 9, 7, 1, mile 2, 2, 0.0, out.
2: Yes, 39, 01, 3, 0, 9, 2, 0, 9, 2, 0, 9, 2, 0, 9, 2, 0, 9, 2, 0, 9, 2, 0, 9, 2, 0, 9, 2, 0, 9, 2, 0, 9, 2, 0, 9, 2, 0, 9, 2, 0, 9, 2, 0, 9, 2, 0, 9, 2, 0, 9, 2, 0, 9, 2, 0, 9, 2, 0, 9, 2, 0, 9, 2, 0, 9, 2, 0, 9, 2, 0, 9, 2, 0, 9, 2, 0, 9, 2, 0, 9, 2, 0, 9, 2, 0, 9, 2, 0, 9, 2, 0, 9, 2, 0, 9, 2, 0, 9, 2, 0, 9, 2, 0, 9, 2, 0, 9, 2, 0, 9, 2, 0, 9, 2, 0, 9, 2, 0, 9, 2, 0, 9, 2, 0, 9

0: Yes, 3912 West Virgin approach, Kentucky with East, South Kentucky.
1: Car is subject to be 483801.

0: I got an alarm code back here if you want to write it down there, Dave. Alright, this is 1932, and it's for no load, main generator, citation system feedback failure.
1: You know, whatever. To the CN22.
2: Yeah, I'll just get them all back to your Lewis and East next stop. Yeah, give me Lewis and East next
1: stop. WO, proceed from outpost 100 MP10.
3: 2224.
1: Story has one ONE, box is marked 2, TW over.
3: Real quick, everything's on lock back, lacrosse, so sign correct. And here come lights. Let me know when you're all east to west, Lyle. Such out.
1: Show that okay at 517, not 517, AVR, Alpha, Victor, Romeo.

Okay, I'll correct on a repeat signal indication there at JO for you guys. And then how long do you think you'll be in the yard? Over. Just to pick that power up. Over. All right, copy that. Signal indication. Hopefully, I don't have to end up rolling you guys up. I didn't think about that before I gave you the box, too. But I'll give you guys a shout if anything changes over. All right, thanks, guys. CNRTC-13, over and out.

0: how to get a hold of that people, actually. I'll see, maybe they're out here today, but I'll see if I can talk to someone here next to me. But if not, I don't even know how to get a hold of those people anymore. They moved them over.
1: Oh, all right. Well, we rang them up on the radio here, but we're supposed to set out this second unit with some rock cars. So I guess we're just trying to figure out if that unit's going to be good or not. Otherwise, you're going to have to come up with another plan.
0: That coming off that over.
1: It's either going to be La Crescent or there's a spot you could send it out by Kane. The cars are built for Kane.
0: You got the old somebody that talked to you here. He's looking for a tonnage profile or what over?
1: So we got alarms on that second unit. We're trying to figure out what they are and if we're okay to reset it. All that happens.
0: Where you're at here, or can you get it going west here, or are you going to make solid tunnels over the hill or tunnel city going west over?
1: No, we'll be good. We got the leader still.
0: If you go in here and see what I can do to get the mechanical to get hold of you there, then watch your light westbound as soon as it's checking for us.
1: All right, light west behind 440.
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0: 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We just want to get that stuff swapped around for now. Sorry, somebody broke up with you. What was that last part of? What do you mean a light at Mason Junction, over? We can't do that. 261, over.
1: Track authority 1871, 1871. Okay, time is 524, 0524 MPM.

0: Steering Authority 1875. 1875 is the BLE 903 North, 903 North at Ansel. 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
1: Yes, 3912, watch the party camp dog, so I'm currently. 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

0: Cortez, 4794, over. Sir, allegedly that KCS 4794 is tagged out, trail only. We'll be running with the CP 637 going west today, over. Thought that was the plan there all along, over.
1: CNRCC Test
0: 13, however. Thank you. I guess let me know whenever y'all are. I'll get everything fixed up. Over. Thank you.
1: All right, copy that. Just give me a shout back. Let me know what you guys find. I'll let the chief know. Do you happen to have the line numbers on those cars? Over. Sorry, I think I stepped on you there. You said 97 to 106. Over.

2.0.0.56 degrees. 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Length 5.478 miles. 2.0.0.

0: you think I can handle it. Understand all clear. Cross siding, everything is line along back, normal, all east and gone. And I will knock it ahead. You guys have a safe rest of your CPKC day, over. Dispatch out.
1: CPKC mechanical, over.
2: KCS 3912, ballast train, over.
1: KCS 3912?
2: Yeah, we got a KCS 3937 second out, throwing some alarms for us. I got a code for you, over.
1: Wait, what was that? The trailer unit?
2: Yeah, that's correct. Our second unit, 3937.
1: 3937, okay. What's the code there?
2: It was 1932. It was no load for the main generator exception something or another system fault.
1: Okay, so code 1932, no load for main generator exception system fault.
2: Yeah, that's the one. We isolated the engine and the alarm stopped, but I'm assuming if we put it back to run, it would probably get that alarm again, over.
1: Yeah, most likely. Just let me take a look here.
2: All right, yeah, we just need to know if it's something we can reset the route or what, because we're supposed to be setting that unit out, put some rock cars along the way today, over.
3: All right, good day, Doug.

0: Yeah, I just gotta look into it here. I don't know. Main generator exception system fault. Just gotta find this code.
1: Okay, sounds good. We'll be standing by.

0: Have you guys checked any, like the generator field switch, any fuses, breakers, ground relays, nothing like that, jumper cables?
1: I did a quick glance. I guess I could go back there and be more thorough, but from first glance, nothing looked out of the ordinary, over.
0: Yeah, I'm just kind of, it's something to do with the magnetic field on the main generators is just failing to build up, so it's just staying at idle, and it won't load, so kind of makes sense, but yeah, I don't know, it says maybe check generator field switches on or up on the control stand. Is it your leader or your trailing unit?
1: It's trailing unit, so the generator field switch is down currently, over.
0: Yeah, so that would be down. Any of the control fuses, breakers, anything you can see, and I don't know if it's tripped any ground relays or not, if there's traction motors cut out, and then always, you know, you can always check the MU cables and see. Was it working at any point before?
1: Yeah, it was working for, I don't know, 2 hours, basically, and then it stopped working going into the last sighting we just took. Over.
0: Sorry, somebody walked on you.
1: Yeah, it was working for about 2 hours before it cut out, but I'll walk back there quick and take a look and see what, you know, take a deeper look there.
0: Yeah, whenever you get a chance, take a look and see if any, if it's tripped any breakers, and then I would check that MU cable, probably one of the first things I would do, just to see if that's causing, maybe you need a new MU cable, or who knows, maybe there's one dummied up too, cause, like, they cause all kinds of weird things up. Yeah, sounds good. Whenever you guys get a chance, call back.

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Back out to the main.

0: PKC detector. Mile 2, 3, 5.4, coma 5.5 degrees. Axles 1, 8, 0. No alarms. Length 2, 0, 0, 2. Mile 2, 3, 5.4 out.
1: PCS 3912 west. 35-4, no defects. Monroe, no current restrictions. Alistrino.
2: This is Scott's budget, KFCS 3912 West. Is he going to ascertain what's wrong with that power rope?
1: No. He doesn't really know what's going on with that code we gave him. Basically, we're told to go back and check all the breakers and everything, which I did. Everything looks normal. I guess the next step would be to stop and look at the MU cable. If that looks fine, then I'm not really sure what they're going to want to do, but as of right now, it's still not fixed, over.
2: Where's this setup track? Is it west of Canes, or is it north of Canes, or south of Canes? You know, over?
1: It's north of Canes. It's Rugged Rock is what it's called, over.
2: There's a section 261 on duty at, like, 7 o'clock or something. I guess when you get down to Bluff, you can talk to the Marquette guys. He's going to take you down there ahead of 261 or what. You've been on the line down there, correct? No problem, correct, over?
1: That's correct, over.
2: So I think you just keep on going and get on the line there, and if he's going to run, you run it. And then when you get down to Rugged Rock or whatever the heck the name was, take a look at it down there, let him know what's going on, over.
1: Yeah, we'll let him know. And like I said, nobody's really said where we're sending it out yet either. We're just making assumptions. The two places that make sense is La Crescent or Rugged Rock. So we'll see what their plan is and where they want these things. But, yeah, we'll let them know for sure, over.
2: And J-20's leaving Winona right now. He'd be going into the Yard at River Junction there as well, over.
1: All right, bunch of traffic today. Sounds good. Yeah, we'll talk to the Minnesota desk or the Iowa desk when we get there, over.
2: Okay, guys. I'll talk to you the rest of your night there, over.
1: What's that?
2: Talk to you. Have a good rest of your night there, over.
1: All right. Thanks, you. Have a good day as well.
3: Kind of westbound Monroe, so probably closer to 6:30, 6:45 on my side. Over. You'll have plenty of time after that, but I don't have anything pointed at me or called over. That is correct. Here we go, let's patch up.

0: one at the House of Rowan with the second unit as our leader.
1: CNRTC, that's 13. I'm gonna
0: the focal mode is inoperative.
1: Alright, copy that. Do you have the line?
0: Before we got started out here. We already sent 4:40. You got stuck a little bit here for that. Four times I saw it. You got about half an hour there. Come this way and we just stick this in the south track, come back out, and then we'll hop on our new leader and get everything set up. Deck on, up through there, conscious test. Dispatch 3 says we'll get changed to our TTS.
1: That's 43.
2: I just want to let you know, I guess you found out now, he's an operative on this leader that we have, the 8623. So we're going to have to hop the power around and make this. 7731 or leader, make that operative or CTS number.
1: It was an in route failure earlier. You can't run with it, over?
0: No, negative. It can run to this terminal, but since we're at this terminal, we got a east spacer right behind us. We can switch it out to a correct.
1: All right, what's your TCS number?
2: I'll be CPS number 7279, over.
1: And the new leader?
2: That new leader is UP7731, over.
1: Alright, TCS 7279, change to read the UP7731, over.
2: TCS number 7279, change to read the UP7731, thank you, over.
1: You're welcome. Okay, just those two. I thought it was lines 97 through 106 that we were looking for. There was nothing on any of those, over. Copy all that.
3: Okay, go ahead. You're on the, what do you get us? I-68-625,
0: CB-8647. Yeah, that's correct. Let me give you everything in the console.
3: Sure. Go ahead, Oba.
0: CB 8864 by CB 7057 KTS 4129 marker is CPT 39533. Got 115 loads, 115 on the load, 0 empties, 16. 237 for the ton, and 5053 for the length, 45 mph.
3: Did I add Almir and Oliver?
0: Yeah, we're ready to go over.
3: Alright, Joe Border and Lewis did to meet this 641 on duty at 545. Get that transit on stage for a track block. I would guess it's going to go on 2-track. I'll try to get that okay from somebody to put it on 2-track for a bit there. Hola.
0: Hi, Roger.

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Roger. 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Port of Seattle, Lima, for me, electric lock and derail restored, over. I was in the city home on rest last night. That's what I heard. I don't know if that's so accurate or what. That's what I heard. Over. That could be a spot and come back late, I guess.

Delta 610 on duty. Not that I don't care, but

0: 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Mile 254.0 Toma. Number 2. Main 53 degrees. Axle 180. No alarm. Link 1958. Mile 254.0 out.
1: 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No defects. Sparta. No current restrictions. Altitude now.

0: attached to that I-68 GP-8864 east over.
1: 864 over.
0: And you said that we are good on all units, all for fuel on that train over?
1: Yeah, that's correct.
0: I'll let you feel different. We'll stage it on two track for the track block at Duplainville, Oba.
1: All right, for two track over.
0: Unless you're told different by day shift, two tracks for the track block, over.
1: All right, sounds good. Thank you.

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I'm not scared. 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

Owen, they said pull up to Winona there, and then they asked if you're working, or if they are working Airport Road. I said I would ask them.

0: 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Miles 269.0, Oma 57 degrees. Axel 180, no alarm. Link 1980, miles 269.0, out.
1: 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Bow straight out.
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Los Gatos Dispatch, Rise 68625. CD8864, you still... All right, I evidently they want to bring this whole train on to two tracks, take all the power off it, put it to the house tracks to get the weather looked at, or two looked at, the weather are no good, so... Main, a three-light, two-track, pull the power, put it to the house tracks, all three units are over. Going to Kilborn for you guys. After that, straight right into Portage. 64 is going to be in the area somewhere, but it shouldn't be an issue.

CCKT detector smile 2 2 0.0 comma 5 8 degrees axis 4 7 8 no alarm length 5 0 5 9 smile 2 2 0.0 out.

30 KC River, Madero. Just a little bit, G20's in there working right now.

nobody cannot hear Dan. So it wouldn't pass on, but it was just because I couldn't help. Rugged Bridge or something. Sounds nice. Yeah, I guess while you're waiting on J20, you want to take a look at it, hit it with a wrench or a bat or something. So. Try to get all the train master. Let's see if I even got his number. I call. Steve, I don't know if I have the. Oh, Marquette's. Number in here. I'll pass it on him.

0: Mike.
1: ALCH, conduct clear the zone.

Mesa River Dispatch. There you are. He's getting ready to go, just waiting for a call from the trainmaster, but it'll be right after him, okay?

Come on, Adams. Sub to the UP. 5760. Hey, good morning. Got some maintenance west over by Valley. Wants to get some time. How soon before you think you'll be able to take off this morning? Over. Perfect. Thank you. Over. Sir, I'll send it your way. Thanks, guys. Over.

0: You come on 43 over.
1: Hey, Slade, Jaleen, dispatcher.
0: Yeah, this is Julian. Let me get one west by here. Over.
1: Okay, is that a manifest? And then what about 71? What's the story on him today, do you know?
0: Yeah, it'll be, we'll have a couple hours behind one here for sure.
1: Okay, yeah, if it's westbound and get by and we can get out, that'd be let's bye.
0: Okay, thanks. Retro.
1: Thank you. Yeah, I got a big one we're waiting on.
2: Yeah, I got it there, bud.

Right, South Wee, we go for the...

0: Cross, 3906 West, over.
1: Seeing 2274, go ahead of it.
0: I'll have the outbound, get you at the goose, over.

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They've been down since last Friday. So, what engines do you have? Over.

on that St. Paul crew of that CHAL. Over.

TPK service Badger 2 Bell, over. Yeah, talk to that J-24 entering La Crescent Yard, please. They should be shoving back to this main at River Junction proper, over. Okay, copy that. TPK service Badger out. Who's calling over? We're going through turnover. I just need to talk to that train. I'll get back to you in about 5 minutes, over.

0: Jupiter West Tower.
1: Sir, Mike and Joe.
2: Manchester 912, Dallas straight over. Alright, coming into the question to head south. We have some cars and an engine to set out. Do you have any idea where we're doing that over?
1: The engine running or is it still dead? Over. Supposed to be at Rugged Rock there. Last I heard, the engine was not working. Do you know what's wrong with the engine?
2: It wasn't floating.
3: Everything, you set it out up there if it's running.
1: So we'll set everything out up there at Rugged Rock then. Bluff, ready to copy, over.
2: Yeah, ready to copy, and then okay, setting everything out at Rugged Rock.
1: We got track 14001, 4001, June 17, 2026. The KCS 3912, 3912 South, SETH of Bluff. Check 192, proceed from Bluff to South. SETH siding switch canes on main track. Check line 20. Be prepared to stop the following switch until known to be in normal position. North, NORTH siding switch canes. Total lines check 2. Line numbers 2 and 20. CTE over.
0: An hour, and then would that help at all?
1: 4001 with two lines, check. Line numbers 2 and 20, OK, 710-0710, CTE, over.
0: I don't know, to put their train away, probably 45 minutes, over. All right, copy that.
1: Are you able to get into it, or do you need a worker, or what are we getting shaking here, over?
0: Okay, 19 weeks, over.

0: Don't need to make a reverse move or a backup move, correct? Over.
1: Use the big wheel that's on the train. Use the inbound big wheel. 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That's still a good big wheel. Over.
0: Love to have. Work once for both of them with lines 4 and line 11. Over.
1: Okay, copy that. You know how long you're working when all of this up? Okay, call me when you're ready to go west. And over. Okay, City Casey River, flat trap.
0: If that's the case, we can shove the cars in and then you can get a hold of me if you need any reverse move or backup moves, and we can make that happen as long as we're not actually operating from two different locomotives in the same limits there. Over. Alright, yeah, holler at me once you get down there and get ready to do everything there.

CBK, Suburban Dispatch, Madera West, Tower, over. More than 45 minutes now, but, alright, ready to copy over? It's Charles, correct, over? File time, 610, 610. Dated June 17th, 1-7-2026, 2-0-2-6, to former Charles Horseman at Grand Crossing. File time is granted on all tracks at Grand Crossing. Switch yes, CGW. Over.

0: Southbound time 610, 61 knot on all tracks at Grand Crossing. Switch yes. Okay at 719, not 719, CGW. Over.
1: Come on, Adam, step over.
0: Press over.
1: CHAO.
0: Correct on a repeat, and you'll be monitoring this channel. Over.
1: CHCP7731, over.
0: 2 BAL, over.
1: Okay, I'll let them know you're in emergency there. Over.

0: Good morning, I-72, over.
1: You come on up, sub to the UP, 7731. Yeah, I just went in an emergency next to you there. Over. Correct. Thank you, guys. Metro.
0: Good. TTBL. Over.
1: 6. All right, so you think we came in 2 then?
0: You're welcome for the Casey Rivers Batch Route.

Dean Customer Service, Stevens, front over. Dean 2274, go ahead, over. Okay, I copy, thank you. Customer service, out. Yep, go ahead, over.

0: Okay. I push through again. I guess they're supposed to be working, so we'll see how it goes. Maybe try turning it back on a little bit. Over.
1: Over here, start with one track. We'll go.

0: 5760, whore. I got a ticket here from the dispatcher, says you're having some trouble. What's going on there, over?
1: All clear, the crossing yard. Have a good day. Thank you. J20, over. Hey, the KCS 4140, all done with 6 o'clock. Over.
0: Okay, I'll stand by. Thanks.
1: Okay, copy that. Probably got about... ...to be informing at Grand Crossing. For signal indication to the La Crosse siding for now, you can start your... putting your train away. Do you guys need a ride?
0: OPCC answering, over.
2: This is the Adams MIC. I can't reach the LCA, but what's going on?
1: All right, copy that. Well, thank you.
0: 208, A or B, end of that, over.
2: Upward.
1: And open up behind J20.
0: You said that knuckle's intact or it's broken, over? Is there any percentage of old break in that knuckle or any rust? Internally there, just hanging on by thread, huh? Or? Okay, good enough. I'll let the dispatcher know that you're going to need some help out there to get that cotter pin out of there. Have you already...
3: Key detector, mile 220.0,55 degrees, axle 466, no alarm, length 4896, mile 220.0, out.
0: I see. That train with the broken knuckles, CHAL 5760, over.
2: CHAL, where are they at?
0: Oh, looks like they're right around 200, over.
2: Okay, that doesn't really see how it any. Where's 200? Where do they buy?
0: Avenue, he said, over.
2: 16th Avenue in Adams.
0: CHAL, are you in Adams there, 16th Avenue, over? Yeah, that is correct, 16th Avenue in Adams, over.
2: Alright, I'm in Robert right now.
0: Alright, I'll relay to him. Any idea when you're going to get there, over?
2: Negative of a knuckle. They do the first put out of the
0: knuckle. Let me verify. OPCC 5760 conductor, do you need a knuckle as well there, over? Yeah, MIC, he's got a knuckle and a pin back there, everything he needs. He just has to get that. Get some help getting that cotter pin removed so they can change it over.
2: All right. Yeah, no, I'll maybe step this way.
0: All right, I'll let him know. Thank you. I appreciate it. 5760 conductor. MIC says he's about 10 minutes away, give or take. Over.

0: OPCC, MIC, that knuckle that's broke is about 57 from the head there, just so you know kind of where you're headed.
1: Roger that. Are they close to the crossing, or are they close to the crossing, or what?
0: It sounded like they pulled it ahead to clear that crossing there, over.
1: Alright, so they're at the crossing at 15.
0: That's what I understand, yes, sir.
1: Okay, thank you.

0: OPCC 5760. What's that EOT number? It's not on your paperwork there, over.
1: That is 75497, over.
0: Thank you. What was the last signal aspect you're operating on there, over?
1: Well, we came out of the yard, so we actually have a non-passive signal.
0: Okay, good enough. Thanks.

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Two sixteen thirty 02 to GTW 4934 4934 and

voting as on front 6, 10 seconds.

2102, that's 2102 to the GTW 4934, okay, at 740-0740, see you.

0: C Peter Smart Sand, over. Yeah, CP gonna be shoving in west leg. Where do you want him? 115 empties.
1: 6 track, 5 fills the rest of 5 track. 5 track has empties on. You don't need to tie the hoses, and then the remainder to 1 track.
0: All right, 6, 5, and the remainder to 1.
1: The remainder to 2. I'm sorry.
2: 3-1. I do, and then... Oh, shoot. Do we still have him?

0: All right, I can get you out to 236 here for starters, 6927. Seven's good, no changes. Over.
1: CBKC Wisconsin Desk, Toma Tower, over.
2: I-68, over.
1: I-68, go ahead, over.
2: Yeah, could you get a hold of the port clerk, have him come over on this radio and give us a shout, please?
1: All right, I will let him know, over.
2: Thank you.
0: 2146, 2146. You're doing a work about there, over. Again, this slide, signal's north when you're ready.
2: Okay, radio check. Loud and clear. And good speed if you want.
0: Light today or no? Okay, sounds good. Here we go.
3: Out of the break there were retainer valve set, over.

0: Interesting. Okay, thank you.
1: Portage Yard I-68, over.
2: Hey, Mikey, what directions would you like this unit facing when we get back? I see that BN unit on the center track is facing east.

0: I-72 with the CP-2224, you have authority to cross siding West White Grand Crossing behind J-20, KCS 4140-4140, absolute block, over.
1: Just go on the side of the road you're on, but all the way down to those big pipes, just kind of beside the steel area.

0: Four. Three more. Two.
1: Yeah, she seems to get that all the time there. All right, okay to proceed down to Rapids.
0: 40 Jared, I 68, over.
2: Yeah, go ahead.
0: I haven't heard anything. I don't know if they're going to use that for this loaded one that's back here to go east, so whichever way is fine, I guess. Over.
2: Okay, it'll be facing east when we come back.
0: All right, if something changes, I find something, I'll let you know here shortly.
2: Okay.
0: There's 10 more.

0: Florida, Jardai, 68 over.
1: Yeah, go ahead.
0: I haven't heard anything. I don't know if they're going to use that for this loaded one that's back here to go east, so whichever way is fine, I guess. Over.
1: Okay, it'll be facing east when we come back.
0: All right, if something changes, I find something, I'll let you know here shortly.
1: Okay.
2: PKC detector, mile 235.4, coma 52 degrees, no alarms, train too slow. Mile 235.4, out.
3: Want to go to 65 or are we going to stay here for a while?
1: We'll stay here for a while until we hear something.
3: After we're in the business, I'm back to 525.
1: Back 25.

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0: You come on 43, UP 5760, over.
1: Yeah.
0: I had heard Randy was on the way. Maybe there now. How's our knuckle?

0: truck is protected. Start back 15-1-5. I'll be on in about 5.
1: Okay, release 3 back, put 15 out of 5.
0: Correct.

15. Colonel Warrant, that's the 5512. Would we all be in agreement then? New limits again of 199.1 and MP 156. 156 would protect the train, over.

0: Yes, that is correct, over.
1: And Crush 1515.
0: Okay, 9767. Thank you, guys, over.

0: Civic Case River Dispatcher, Madeira West, tower over.
1: Front 15.
0: Okay, informing Charles Horseman, not protecting anyone within the limits of file time, 610, 61 knot on all tracks at Grand Crossing, split yes. We can show that release at 809, not 8, not 9, CGW, over. That is correct. After this J-20 puts this train away, which will be about 45 minutes or so, I have a couple hours out there if your site still have time. Over. Well, if something happens or whatever, just give me a call and I can take another look over this way. Over. CBK, C River Dispatcher out. CBK, C River Dispatcher, go ahead, J-20, over. The KCS 4140, you have authority to make multiple changes of directions in the Platte Grand Crossing. Over. 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

0: S-13, Homewood. Back to our point, over. Alright, sounds good, over.
1: Where would you like to be out there on the beach, children?
2: Let's see. Give me just a minute here.

pretty quick photo out there. Joe Nelson working out there. Why? He's going to be on channel 2. Talk to him as well. Joe Nelson.

Yeah, I'm just going to bring you down to Maine. I was going to leave all things to Maine. Over.

Sir Lansing Tower. Yes, sir, over.

TS-3912, 3912 South, that's mission rank reverse move. Then let us track for 4001, 4001. At 829, 0829 CTE, over.

0: This is correct, sir. Over. You'll be meeting one at Kane's there. They're departing Marquette now, and then we'll get you on down there. Over.
1: And just think that's right.

Cindy Casey, River Dispatcher. Madeira West Tower, over. Yes, go ahead, J20, over.

0: Stay to KCS 4140, done with your multiple change of directions in the plane, Grand Crossing, all put away in the yard. And I-72 took control of Liberty over. Oh, correct. Okay, you guys have a good rest of your day. Thank you. Stay to KC Rivers, Thatcher out.
1: Okay.

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0: All right. Line 2 track, I'm on. Good for at least 50.
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1: Engine just going over the divide switch now, so I don't know, probably 6-8.

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0: dispatcher, no, over.
1: We've got another 15-1-5, please, clear. 15. Got 10. Back. One.

0: Phoenix with First Service, Stevens Point, calling the S-774, CN-2274, over.
1: Update, I'm on. Hey, head to the white.
0: H-746. But nothing from Smart Sands yet, over.
1: Over up, secure the clear, on, who's back?

0: still have this bike back here.
1: You call Adams up. Over. 5760.

0: 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Let's pull up 1-2.
1: Still quite enough out here. There's a branch is what caused the, got lodged there, that's what caused the knuckle? So, something we can take, or is it going to be a recurring issue, right?
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0: Signal location, watch spot.
2: That's correct, thank you. Casey, Wisconsin, desk out.
1: So I've got just one maintenance person out there right now. We'll clear him up here shortly and get you into Altoona, over.
2: And just a heads up, you'll be sitting at Mile Creek. I got track and time until 9:45, over.

All right. Sounds very good. Well, have a better rest of your trip there. Over. Thanks, up. CHAL, I guess if you find anything on that roll-by there that we need to know, dial me up, let me know. But I've got it noted in here that you found several other ones with retainers set as well. Thanks, Al.

Communications River Dispatch, Winona Tower, over. J-19, over. Okay, copy that, so can you proceed on signal indication, over.

Okay, what was your train listing? Okay, and how much work at Wabasha today? Copy that. Signal rotational.

KC, Wisconsin Desk, Sparta Tower, over. Foreman Cates, go ahead, over. CBKC River Dispatch, Madera West Tower, over. Yes, go ahead, maintain a ground, over. Sparta West, over. All right, send a request for the Sparta West switch to go reverse. Just check your route, over. Okay, to take River Junction West, local control at 903. Oh. All right, sounds good, thank you. KC, Wisconsin Dispatch, over.

WCIO answer Lansing, there, over. Over. Yeah, let me, I'll try to figure that out here, over.

I get a message to Trainmaster Guy. As soon as he lets me know, I'll let you know. Over. Know that as well. Over.

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0: Casey, Wisconsin Desk, I-68, NS-4288 East, over. 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
0: Copy that, all east, thank you, Casey, Wisconsin Desk, out.

0: that.
1: That's the next gate is dropped here by

communicate through dispatcher down Howard Tower, over. Good morning, Signal Tech Johnson, over.

Signal Tech Johnson, okay to take John Howard West and low control at 915 CGW. Over. All correct, over. Okay, copy that. Okay,

CCKP detector. Smile. 2 0.0 comma 5 degrees. Axle 6. No alarm. Length 6 1. Smile. 2 0.0 out.

Okay, make sure the ion detector was going off. Where you need to get to, over? Okay, the ion's okay to take home radiation low control and authority to line signals. 921. Over.

Yeah, well, it's your Lansing Tower. Over. Sir, appreciate that. KCS 3912 South. At 93093 CTE, is that correct,

0: correct, sir. Do you want to copy and have to arrive love over? As far as the north one, they don't have a track warrant out there yet. You want to give me a couple moments, I'll give them one and then you can reverse it, or you can head on up to your head end either way. Just a moment, I'll be right back to you and let you know when they have a warrant. Over. ACLO.
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1: 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Thank you, KC Wisconsin Desk.

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Trimaster of the ballast train, over. 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

0: Copy that, 905. I'll take care of it. Thank you, sir. And you set up at 3937 as well up there, correct?
1: Yes, sir. Dispatch out.
0: Walk down, try that again. Understood. Thank you.

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1: South, SCVTH of Canes. 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The CTC Marquette, on main track. Check line 7, not in effect with advised arrival of BNSF 6033 North, NORTHS South, SCVTH sighting switch Canes. 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South, SCTH sighting switch Canes. 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Line numbers 2, 7, and 20. 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

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Check line number 2720. Okay. 938-0938 CTE. Over. Correct, door.

The EPK River to Sanford 9, Howard Tower, over. Signal Tech Johnson, release the low patrol at Down Hour West at 942 CGW. Over. All correct. Thank you. Over. Communications over dispatcher out.

Pistol Cross forming, running, over. See your request there, Mompos 279.43 for main one. Just confirming that's what you need, main one, over.

0: except my crossover.
1: Yes, sir. Morning, this is Reed. Local, it's the BNSF 511. Ready to go off 2 lead. Make a first stop, first team. Make track 2, over.
0: Okay, once the stack clears, you'll look for it, over.
1: All right, after lunch, yeah, thank you.

0: River Dispatchers in the 101 South, over.
1: And maintain the irons, over.
0: Maintain the irons, release low patrol at Homer East and all done line signals 957, over. All correct, over. You're welcome. Good evening, River Dispatcher.

飞的埃尔多。Okay, I have released low patrol at Homer East and all the line signals 957, over. All correct, over. You're welcome. So we can't deliver this back up.

I'm on 43 UP Hokie. Over. Yeah, can I have you find a spot and I'll shoot one west by it. Over. Thank you, Metro.

0: SF 6033 North, clear of track 4003-4003. We had 1003-1003 CTE. Is that correct, over?
1: Go ahead, over. Switch to normal, seeing 2374 West, reports clear at 1859-1859 at 1004-1004 LAS.
0: Understand, if you're going to be too terribly long, let me know so I can update my arrival to the river dispatcher, so she ready for you guys, over.
1: And have a good day.
0: Good, thank you, sir.
2: Sparta Tower, over. Copy that. All clear on Sparta Yard, over. You as well. Thank you, KC, Wisconsin, Desk out.

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Civic, okay, take Minnesota City West, below control, location shunt and line signals, 1009 CGW, over. Thank you.

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1: 5760 West,
0: yeah, you looked good by us with the marker on the rear, no reverse move.
1: Good roll by, no reverse moves, over.
0: And what's your head end? Head over.

0: pick him up, 43 UP Julian, over.
1: Hey, go ahead, over.
0: Yeah, did we finally get one by you? Over.
1: The UP 5760 West is by our location. We're going to call the man, over.
0: There. Thank you. Over.
1: Thank you.

KCI, I'll answer Lansing, over. Over. Probably K53 will come out. Probably like 12:15 or so. We'll definitely do that, sir. Over. Intercept lacrosse, over.

Informe Tiger. Well, this happened yesterday, and you didn't actually come on track, but...

that's what it was. There was too many Foremans in the database, so I had to release them. And you're looking for about 15 minutes. Okay. Copy that. Take care of them. You are.

right, Jay, 5430. Starting a shove over there between South Auburn down and RKO. Gonna change direction northward. You guys ready to head to Raptor, White, Jeepers. Marshfield.

0: Yes, that's the crossover.
1: Come on, 43, over.
2: Roger, sir. 760, over.
1: 760?
2: Yeah, I can't order to,
1: Yeah, I did. Over. You bet. And then, you know, I got one in the queue here. You want to release one? Okay, it didn't release. It was in the queue where we'd have to do it verbally. You want to give me the number? We'll do it the old-fashioned way on this one.
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Over. That is correct. Over.

City Gates River Dispatcher on the Madeira West Tower. Over. BNSF 6033 West, you have authority on the Crescent Yard. Over. I'll show you with W01s on your train. Do you have GTDs? Over. All right, signal in case. Dispatcher out.

0: That's 13, home and up. Good morning, Guadalupe.
1: Hey, PK3 with a fast
0: one on the tower. Over. Seems my computer does something here. Well, you guys ready to go? Over.
1: Just you release the local patrol at Minnesota City West at 11:38, all done shopping and lining signals. Over.
0: What do you got up?
1: You know what? PK3 with a fast out.
0: So, I'm going to give you box 6 and all the way down, and we'll go from there if we've got to roll it up or something we can, and then over. Oh, on the way back, that other fan train they called at 7:33, okay. All right, let's make it 2740, 2740. 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

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LAS. Chris. Sounds good.

you come on 43 UP Hokio. 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

0: Okay, to take Lisbon and local control and Shantar. Probably about 35 minutes of this.
1: Correct, over.

correct. Thanks, sir. I appreciate it. Talk to you next time. Keep the KCIO up. CIO Ethan Zimmerman, over. So, do you want me to show you at 149 or 150, over? Track 14016, 4016, June 17, 2026, to Foreman Ethan Zimmerman, at milepole 149, 149. 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
1: Sorry, I sent it now, woman.

I-77, good CCDL. 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

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You get to the special.

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City Casey, River Dispatch out.

You can come on 43 to the UP. Okay, yeah, looking for lights in at 92 and a headroom out on the west end at 90 when you need it, if you need it. Talk to the footboard, of course, for you to knock down 92, but they'll be looking for you. All right. Thanks, guys. That's rough.

and S-13 homeward. Good afternoon, 9803. That is good for you. No changes. You guys ready to go? Alright, sending you down 2870, 2870, and signals north at Hilliard, over.

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1: 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That's your shout.

0: 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Mile 220.058 degrees. Axle 706. No alarm. Length 9941. Mile 220.0 out.
1: CN 5430, switch to normal. All clear to Marshfield Control Siding. You guys have a good night.

Yeah, to what I can do 179 to get started anyway. Yeah, and again, that leader, that's a 7695. Your leader again, that's a 7695. Very good. Here it comes, over. And then, yeah, as soon as we get maintenance to clear there, we can do, eventually you said 175 and 170 on a box 7. All righty, we'll plan on it. Thank you. Over. That's right.

P9821 North, complete by mile pole 126126, Marquette sub on main track. In track marker 4017, 4017 at 1309. 1309 CTE, is that correct, over? It is correct, thank you, over.

Kaiser Dispatchers, VNSS 6033 West Coast. We're about to meet another Amtrak at a 248 there at Homer. Over.

API, I'll answer Lansing Tower. Over. Put G53, I'm ready for your switch, over. Understand, conduct a shoal on the CP9821 north on the main track of south. CTA signing switch gains, confirm switch to normal position at 1317-1317 CTE. Is that correct, over? This is correct, thank you, over. Nathan Zimmerman, over.

And thank you, sir. Foreman Ethan Zimmerman, clear. Track 1416. 4016 at 1318, 1318 CTE. Is that correct, over?

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Thank you, sir. Over. Thank you, sir. CPK, Seattle.

0: CPKC detector. Mile 2, 3, 5.4, 5, 6 degrees. Axles 7, 0, 6. No alarms. Length 9, 9, 5, 4. Mile 2, 3, 5.4. 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

KCI Western Lansing, over. Ready, over. Dan, conduct a show on the CP 9821 North. On the main track, reporting north in RTH sighting, Chris Keynes. Normal position at 1327, 1327 CTE. Is that correct, over? This is correct. I'll be back with you shortly and get you more track, over.

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1: Yeah, go ahead, over.
0: 71's headed your way now. How much more time are we looking for?
2: 45 right now.

0: 4019 with two lines checked. My number is
1: 4 to get here. We're all right.
0: Just run it off.
2: Yeah.
0: That's correct, huh?

0: Welcome to my Adam Sub Special. Yes, sir. Stay on vacation. Over. Yeah, it might be because of the tampers. They'll be clear here shortly. They don't have anything beyond 179. Okay, thank you, Spatra.
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0: CP 4 in Branson, give the CP 8732 West on one main permission to enter the track bulletin N 6114 between the limits of milepost 249.7, milepost 250. 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
0: That is correct. Repeat for the CP 8732 West on one main, over.
1: Correct. Thank you.
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0: You guys will hold up at Sparta for Amtrak 8, and then I'll take you over to Bangor and you meet 1340 there.
1: Understood.
0: Thank you, dispatcher.

if it's the works or something, but I don't have an hour in hand talk yet. You got Amtrak 1340 going on. You got two more eastbound. Basically, three more trains, two eastbound and a westbound.

Switch is normal, CN 8948, 8948. Mason, a portion of 2740, 2740. Between Alpha's 163, 163. And West Waterbury, switch yes. At 1350, 1350, LASM.

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0: 9.0, coma, 5.8 degrees. Actual 4.8, no alarm. 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

KC, Wisconsin Dispatch, CPD 732 West. I'm just going to leave you there at Sparta for that second Amtrak. He's already out of River Junction over here. Okay, next spectrum.

Okay, can you shove in at Dipio then? There's a 576. If that crew is not on board and ready to go. Let me talk to the crew. Over. CDK server dispatcher, 550 outbound. Over. Before you guys be ready to pull over. Alright, copy that. Just in case you're a professional.

CP detected. Mile 254.0, coma number 2, main 56 degrees. Axel 48, no alarm. Link 988, mile 254.0, out.

0: Brent, charge control number N214, N6114, limits of outpost 249.7 to 250.0 on the film itself. Gives amateur ID permission to pass the red board display to mount post 250.0 without stopping. That's authorized team and it's in the clear. All the eastbound movement on main track to GWO. Is that correct, sir? Over.
1: Amtrak, you look good at that.
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1: And westbound 1 Main, please the marker of safe trip.
0: Yeah. 540, go ahead, over.
1: Roger, the good and complete to you, Red. Thanks, have a safe day. Amtrak 87.
0: Did you have the updated fuel there out of Winona? Oh.

0: with Lisa Fiorini Coast. Okay, so what I got was 42 gallons coming out of West Lisa.
1: Track 8, station board, Raymore, exit section 25, Portage West, over.
0: Okay, alright, copy that, thank you.

Casey River Dispatch, I'm a Dairy West Tower, over. CP 9821, over. Yeah, it's already in the crossing yard, over. Thank you. That's your help.

0: being up higher.
1: Yeah, go ahead. Otherwise, I'll text Bobby.
0: Hey, Kyle.
1: Go ahead.
0: Yeah, I end up coming up here with the man.
2: What's the 14, Evan?
3: 14-14.
1: Okay. Yeah, I just released 14-22.
0: Yeah, he messaged me and said that they were moving again, so I'm here at the industry, but they're coming.
1: All right, thanks.
0: Yeah, no problem.

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More, two cars.

540 over.

0: Okay. All right. I got it. Thank you.
1: Sector, mile 269.0, coma 58 degrees. Axle 20, no alarm. Link 379, mile 269.0, out.
2: Amtrak 1340, 269, no defects. Got a Form B at Bangor. Next up.
3: We got them, they just older, we get them off.
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3: we got them off, they just a little bit older.
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0: 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Okay, no problem.
1: The toll for the day, they said?
2: 3980.
1: Good job.

0: 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At 1434-1434 CPE. Is that correct? Over. Thank you.
1: Come on and clear Monroe West 25, Portage West next, over.
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0: PKC detector. Mile 2, 3, 5.4. Coma 5.5 degrees. Axles 4, 8. No alarms. Length 9.9.4. Mile 2, 3, 5.4. Out.
1: Sure, 2, 3, 5, 4, no defects. 25, 180.7, next, over.

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0: I see a request for a warrant in here. What can I get you? Box 7, 170, 175, something like that, or?
1: Box 7 between 175 and 170 would be great, thank you. And I do have my device.
0: Awesome. Let's send that off to your device. Can I just go ahead and grab that device number for you? Oh.

0: 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Mile 254.0 Toma. Number 2 main 55 degrees. Actual 20. 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Link 381. Mile 254.0 out.
1: Track no defect. Pumping. 1340 East on 2, on Form Ryan, over. Form Brian, to Brian, ready to copy.
2: Track 8, Division 4, Camp Douglas, 25, for the Coma S, in the Watertown again.
1: All right, I got Foreman Brian with restriction and 6114, November 6114, between milepost 250.0 and milepost 249.7, Toma stuff, gets permission to track 1340.2, permission in those limits, not stopped for the airport, milepost 250.0, maximum authorized speed, man, equipment, and clear, is that correct? 3 feet for 1340, here we come. All right, thanks, guys.

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0: 732 West, negative full approaching Sparta. And no further restrictions, thumbs up. 331.
1: Hey, thanks for all by Brandon. 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

0: You can dispatch 43 to UP 7695. Okay.
1: 7695,
0: good. Alright, sorry about that. Got called away real quick there. Back to that track warrant. You said box 7170 to 175. Was that correct, over?
2: CCKC detector, mile 220.0056 degrees, apple 48, no alarm, length 992, mile 220.0 out.
0: Let me get this going.

0: 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Over.
1: Very good. Looking at 58-19.
0: All right, 58-19, good to go. Perfect timing, too. Hector just wondered how you were looking on getting to the industry. Oh.
1: All right, yeah, I don't know if we'd be able to reach him from here. We'll chat with him when we get a little closer.
0: Problem. I figured you're close anyway. Over.

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1: Oh, yeah, clear us now.
2: Sector, mile 254.0, Tacoma, number 1, main 58 degrees, axle 706, no alarm. Link 9941, mile 254.0, out.

Delta College Split Winona has authority to enter main track behind the CP 8056 8056 East. 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

suspect, college switch Winona, has authority to enter main track behind the CP 8056, 8056 East, who's past Tower CK, over.

0: That's all correct, sir. I see River Dispatch. Going into the connection track there at Tower CK.
1: Point 4, coma 5, 5 degrees, axles 2, 0, no alarms, length 3, 9, 2, mile 2, 3,

0: Hello, Bobby.
1: Go ahead.
0: Yeah, just rolling through, Shannon.
1: Sitting by the switch. I got most of the industry stuff lined. I got you in the east industry derail down, west industry derail down on that end. Got you in the east end, but don't have you out the west end yet just because they were still kind of doing a little bit of work. So, and then I'll run out. Well, I'll get that, and then we'll run out and get that west end.
0: All right, very good.

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1: Okay. You want me to get you lined up now or wait a little bit?
0: You should give me a second.
1: One.

0: Yeah, go ahead, Bobby.
1: I'm going to throw this one, and then we're going to run to the west siding switch, throw that, and then into the industry.
2: CCKC detector, mile 220.056 degrees, axle 20, no alarm, length 391. Mile 220.0 out.
3: 1340, no defect, 220, next 25.

CP detector. Mile 269.0, coma 58 degrees. Axle 706, no alarm. Link 10025, mile 269.0, out.

0: I'll see you to throw this other end there, Brian.
1: Bobby?
0: Yeah, am I okay to throw this west end mainline switch?
1: We can't understand you. You're just a little too far away there. I don't know if Hector can relay or anything.
2: He's asking if he's okay to throw that west end mainline switch.
1: He says west end line and lock.
3: KC River Dispatch answering, 1 hour over.
2: Are you guys over?
1: Oh, yes, it's okay. We got a box 7 between 179 and 170.

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0: line out of 25. Follow the yield.
1: All the way out. Thank you.
0: Andrew, where's that leftover going? 23?
2: That's what my note said. Does it look like there's room there or no? I need like 60. I need at least 64.
0: No, it should be plenty. I'll have to stop you in the clear on 25.
2: All right, perfect. Leave the EOT up there, like up by the one switch or something. Remember, we gotta cut that in half.

0: CCKP detector. Mile 220.056 degrees. Axle 20. No alarm. Length 390. Mile 220.0 out.
1: 33, 220.0, no defects. New Lisbon, Kim Douglas. Form B.

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1: 71 Center, 25, helper and informant.

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1: Well, we'll need whatever we need to get over to 23. I'm sure we'll use up whatever real estate we have right now.
0: That is true.

All right, here we go. Former Banner, Gang 9, in charge of restriction 8988 on the St. Croix subdivision on today's date between milepost 313.4 and milepost 309.2. Gives the BNSF 7163 East on Main 2 permission into the limits and pass milepost 313.4 without stopping at maximum authorized speed unless otherwise restricted. Men and equipment are clear at this time. There is no red flag displayed.

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Cuts made ahead.

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0: PKC detector. Mile 2, 3, 5.4. Coma 5.5 degrees. Axles 2, 0. No alarms. Length 3, 9, 5. Mile 2, 3, 5.4. Out.
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0: 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Good for, I'm sorry, how many? Back in about.
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0: Side of it, good for 7870 coming at you.
1: Yes, I just verified that with Dave, so hopefully it'll be a good meet. And you're all still, you guys don't have to stop anywhere, correct, over? Okay, so this will be track authority 3074. 3074, issue 2, the CN8900, 8900 East, at Blair. Checkbox 2, TWO. Proceed from milepost 163, 163, to West, WEST, Waterbury, switch yes. On Whitehall Submain. Checkbox 3. BHREE. Clear main track at West. WEST. Waterbury. This authority has 2 TWO. Boxes marked 2 TWO and 3 THREE. Or?

0: All right, Track Authority 3074 3074 to the CN 8900 8900 East. Shows okay at 1548 1548 MRSO. CN8900 East, that is all correct on the repeat. Thank you. And
1: Tracker 233, okay to depart, Thomas.

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1633, diversion clear, Remar. Amtrak 1333, eastbound, main number 2, Foreman Brandt. Foreman Brandt responding to 1333. Foreman Brandt, Amtrak 1333, eastbound 2, heading your way, ready to copy, over. Westbound 2, sorry, westbound 2.

0: Portland Branch, there's bolt number N6114 between milepost 249.7, milepost 250.0. Tone with sub, just permission to Amtrak train 1333 to proceed to your limits without stopping at red board of milepost 249.7, okay to proceed our maximum authorized speed. Good for main track number 2 west, main equipment to clear over.
1: Andrew, I gotta get that DRL down there for you.
0: Clear 3D for Amtrak 1332, west on 2, here we come out.
1: The one that you're down there by? Okay, you got that one back. Alright, I'll run out and grab that the valley switch.
2: Nice. We're outside now,
1: I'll run down there and grab that. I left the EOT by the East Industry switch and I got the line through siding right there.
2: Alright, perfect.

Sinking detected. Mile 2 6 9 5 8 8 8 8 8 8 8 8 8 8 8 8 8 8 8 8 8 8 8 8 8 8 8 8 8 8 8 8 8 8 8 8 8 8 8 8 8 8 8 8 8 8 8 8 8 8 8 8 8 8 8 8 8 8 8 8 8 8 8 8 8 8 8 8 8 8 8 8 8 8 8 8 8 8 8 8 8 8 8 8 8 8 8 8 8 8 8 8 8 8 8 8 8 8 8 8 8 8 8 8 8 8 8 8 8 8 8 8 8 8 8 8 8 8 8 8 8 8 8 8 8 8 8 8 8 8 8 8 8 8 8 8 8 8 8 8 8 8 8 8 8 8 8 8 8 8 8 8 8 8 8 8 8 8 8 8 8 8 8 8 8 8 8 8 8 8 8 8 8 8 8 8 8 8 8 8 8 8 8 8 8 8 8 8 8 8

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Otherwise restricted.

0: otherwise restricted. Man, equipment are clear of the track at this time. 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Over.
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2: Hey, Josh, what are you doing to me? You're messing my quit. Over.
1: Don't worry, you'll get your quit at Monroe.
2: We're going in here. What for, bud?
1: Amtrak 1333 coming up to Sparta. Over.
2: 1333 coming up to Sparta. All right. What else we got?
1: 149 somewhere along the way. Should be able to get to Camp Douglas, I think, for him, but we'll see. Over.
2: Okay. We'll just follow the signal, so it's Amtrak first, then 149 somewhere.
1: Yep, that is correct.
2: Okay, you got our hours of service.
1: 19 Hondo, I believe you were.
3: 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Mile 254.0, Toma, number 2, main 55 degrees. Axle 20, no alarm. Link 376, mile 254.0, out.
4: 1333, no defects, 254.0, mean to, no further assistance.
1: And 248, they did call a 1615 recrew, so they didn't have much faith in me, but we'll see how this goes over.
2: Alright, yeah, I'm not sure about the tunnel with this single unit and the tonnage that we got, but if we can make it past the tunnel, yeah, we can roller coaster right in.
1: Yep, so we'll see how it goes, but yep, meet one there, turn it loose, learn together, bro.
2: All right, sounds good.

Delta Cross, that dispatcher answering, over. On the west end, just whatever you can do to clear up that grand crossing, we'd appreciate it. Venus FDSF.

and Des 13 RTC, home and over. CN 5477, go ahead, over.

All right. So with all switches to the rear restored normal and CN5477-5477, reporting clear of track authority 2870-2870 at 1609-1609 MRS. Open.

0: Thanks for the look.
1: 5477, that is all correct on the repeat. I've got track department working on that 10 up by Hilliard. RTC to Dathomson, over.
0: Please, well, have a good day.
1: Okay, understood. Are you finished working on that 10? Is that what you were doing, over?

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How much longer, once you clear for them and they go by, how much longer are you going to need? 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I appreciate you clearing for 5B1, and you can have the track right after he goes by. Thank you. 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

0: CT detector. Mile 269.0, coma 59 degrees. Axle 20, no alarm. Link 382, mile 269.0, out.
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1: Sorry about that, signal,
0: sir. Absolutely, we'll do.

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This is Vince, the TFC, our dispatcher, 253.

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Track 1 4026, one line check. 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

0: 6.
1: Stop correcting, you said track 140, 26, 4026. One line check, line 2 is okay to 16, 17, 16, 17, dispatcher D, C, Eagle. Correct.

0: you on the coast area of Singapore.
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2: EPU, Satch 43, over.
1: Specker 7695. Might be showing up as 2172 and out.
2: Thank you. Go ahead, over.
1: Yeah, just put SIMs and everything here. Wonder if we could pick up our current warrant. We got 58-19 out of box 1. Get the new authority, east end of Valley, back to 199.1.
2: Copy that. I'll get this going, over.
1: Thank you. 71 Center 821, Helper.

0: All right, for that milepost for that east end of Valley End, are we doing a box 37 first? Over.
1: Box 3 will be just fine. So east switch of Valley, but 99.1.
0: I think that's what I was just wondering. I'll do that. Get this done and send off to your device.

0: we're picking up Turquoise 58-19 with a box 1, replacing with a box 3 from Valley to post 199.1. All correct?
1: That is all correct.
0: All right, and crew agrees, those new limits for texture train, correct, Dork?
1: That is correct,
0: all right, send that new warranty away, over.

0: DC River Dispatcher, calling Amtrak 1333, over. Cross, I've got two bulletins to give you, and I think four to cancel, over.
1: 3-95.
0: Oh, you ready for the new bulletins, over? Okay, copy that. To Amtrak 1333, it's going to be between milepost 374.6, 374.6, and milepost 376.3, 376.3, river sub, restriction 25, 25 MPH, make track, track bulb number N6303, over.

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1: We're in 6303. Can you show an okay to 1624, 1624, RJD, over. Yeah, all correct. The next one will be between milepost 378.3. 378.3 and milepost 379.0 379.0 River Sub restriction 40.40 MPH main track Bolt number N 6301 over.

0: two of them.
1: That's correct. N6301, please show an okay to 1625. 1625 RJD, over.

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You showed track bolts number N6048, N6048, N6088, N6288, N6222, N6222, and N6248. N6248 are canceled RGD.

That first bulletin is N6084, over. That's correct, repeat, the multiple cancellations, okay, at 1627, 1627, RJD, over. Yep, that's all correct, over. Thank you, CDKC, River Dispatch Route.

0: Says the process dispatcher, BNSF 6847,
1: Sparta. 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
0: Hey, straight to 2nd out to Soto. Just holler at that yard van when you're rolling by. I can holler at them if you don't raise them up.
2: South California, from 2nd.
0: That is correct. New GTV number when you're ready. Plug it in when you get stopped, and then let me know when you're ready, and we'll get you across.
2: Yes, 6081.
0: Yes, sir. Like I said, if you can't raise them as you're going through, holler at me. I'll try to raise them and get them out there.
3: Center answer in there.
2: Center being set. 6-1-1.
3: Here we go. Former Benner Gang 9 in charge restriction 8988 on the St. Croix subdivision on today's date between milepost 309.2 and milepost 313.4. Get permission to BNSF 6081 West on Main 1 to enter the limits past milepost 309.2 without stopping at maximum authorized speed unless otherwise restricted. Men and equipment are clear. There is no red flag displayed at this time.

thought you said you were main one there, 68. Yep, that's a good repeat, 6081 West, have a safe trip, 4 mile.

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2: 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Mile 254.0. Coma. Number 2. Main 56 degrees. Axle 286. No alarm. Link 3963. Mile 254.0. 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
1: Track 14, the phone limit to mile post 249.7, mile post 250.0, snow stop at the red flag at 250.0. Maximum authorized speed, man, for the clear, over.
2: Hot mic, a lot of intel being talked about, over.
0: Eastbound 2 main, Foreman Branch, transmission at TV number 10, 6114, between the limits, mile post 249.7, mile post 250.0. Foreman Branch gives the NS 8092 East permission through the limits, snow stop at the red flag at mile post 250.0.
1: Roger, correct repeat for the NS 8092 East on 2 Main, over.
0: Roger, correct repeat for the NS 8092 on 2 Main. Thank you, Foreman Brandt, CP 248 out.
1: No problem, you sure.

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1: No.
0: After stopping BNSF.
1: Oh, I had my eyes on Bobby.
0: 2-2.
1: Send
0: BNSF DSM.

Center answering. All right, here we go. Foreman Benner, Gang 9, in charge of restriction at 8988 on the St. Croix subdivision. On today's date, between milepost 313.4 and milepost 309.2, gives permission to the BNSF 6847 East on Main 2 to enter limits past milepost 313.4 without stopping maximum authorized speed unless otherwise restricted. Men and equipment are clear. There is no red flag displayed at this time.

44 over. Sir, just informed me that they added three more cars to V-183, so I'm getting that updated for you guys, and new paperwork being sent down to Rapid. Those.

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CN-3138 North, you're just waiting for an all rail and a rail grinder that's just track traveling. You got 357 at Atwood Medium Bulk right now. Yeah. Ooh, RTL.

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0: And checking back 30.
2: Send yourself across the dispatch transfer number. Roger. 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
0: How do you want to do this, Bob?
1: Yeah, if he just shows back his two cars, I can get the tail if you want to start that way, and then we can just go.

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1: Andrew.

Union Desk 13 RTC, home, over. Okay, I'll talk to Point. 576 was just passing City Point, so you guys should get there about the same time, over. Thank you, it just worked out today. Give me a call once you're in the siding. RTC out.

0: 31, Bobby.
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1: I can't hear you. 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
0: I was just wondering if Hector was still with you, or if you were just going to ride along the side of this and hop off when we get to your car.
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0: Got it.
1: Alright. 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
1: Thanks for the look. 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You have a good day.

9821. How's the weather up here? Yeah, tornado warnings going on around Hartford. I got minutes way out there, double checking everything. Hold you up. 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Okay, got there, appreciate it.

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Be able to take a new one up to just New Albany. Network, can I show you?

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South Craig, go. Thank you, KC, I'll just check out.

CP detected. Mile 2690, coma 59 degrees. Actual 404, no alarm. Link 6009, mile 2690 out.

and S13 RTC, home and over. All right, so in the clear in Waterbury Siding with all switches normal to the rear. So CN 8900 8900 East, reporting clear of track authority 3074 3074 at 1727 1727 MRS, over.

Seeing 8900 East, that is all correct on the repeat. Thank you. RTC to seeing 8948, are you between switches at Waterbury, over? I'm sorry, this tower is terrible today. You're going to have to shout at me. I didn't hear any of that, over. You guys must just be in a really bad spot. You said you're clear of East Waterbury with switches normal to the rear, over. There you go. I could hear you a little better there. All right, so this will be new track authority number. Sorry. All right, new track authority number 3111-3111 to the CN 8948-8948 at Waterbury. Checkbox 1, ONE, track authority number 2740-2740 is void. Checkbox 6, SIX, work between East, EAST, Waterbury, switch no, and milepost 163 on Whitehall Sub Main. This authority has two TWO boxes marked 1 ONE, 6 SIX, over.

All right, track authority 3111, 3111, 2 Canadian National 8948, 8948. Shows okay at 1731, 1731, MRS over.

All right, CN 8948, that is all correct on that repeat. Thank you. RTC 2733, CN 8900 East, you ready to copy one out of there, over?

0: Okay, so this will be track authority number 3113-3113 to the CN 8900 8900 East at Waterbury. Box 2, TWO. Proceed from East, EAST, Waterbury. Switch yes. 2 milepost 100-100 on
1: EPKC detector. Mile 2, 3, 5.4, 5, 6 degrees. Axles 2, 8, 6. No alarms. Length 3, 9, 2, 9. Mile 2, 3, 5.4 out.
2: Going east, no defect detector. 235.4 out.
0: All right, track authority 3113-3113 to the CN 8900-8900 East. Shows okay at 1733-1733 MRS, over.
3: Scott Patrick 248, we keep talking to Cam Douglas for 149, and our recruit should meet you at Cam Douglas, over.
2: Alright, and at Camp Douglas for 149, and the recrew should meet us at Camp Douglas. The way you say should doesn't sound too enthusiastic.
3: I should have said that differently. They should be there very shortly, though. That part I know, over.
2: You said that like you have a piece of chocolate cake right in front of you.
3: Unfortunately, I don't like chocolate.
2: Oh, really? Okay, that's steaming hot coffee. Cup? I don't know.
3: Or?
2: Okay. Anyway, and Camp Douglas 149 and recrew should be deserved.
3: Correct, thank you.
2: Alright, thank you, Al.
3: Is with that, Petro?
4: 248, recrew to 248, over.
2: That's us, what did we win today, over?
4: We're at the turnoff. I just saw the gate across the siding, over.
2: Alrighty, we'll meet you there. Over.
4: Yeah, that'll.
2: Alright.

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1: Okay, 149 at double track.
0: Correct. Thank you. Case was kind of budget.

0: 3.0 for me.
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0: WPKC River Dispatch, transfer Mid Area West, sir. I-72, go out over. Alright, CP-2224, all clear, lacrosse sighting, all switches handled by you, line loss check normal, cliff sighting, clear over.
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2: CP 8056 East No.

0: C3 detector. Mile 254.0, coma number 1, name 59 degrees. Axle 404, no alarm. Link 6009, mile 254.0, out.
1: 248, reach through you at the Springville Road.
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4: C114 between milepost 249.7, milepost 250.0 without stopping at the red border point of milepost 250.0. Maximum authorized speed off and equipment are clear, is that correct?
3: That is correct, repeat for CP 8056, he's done one.
4: Okay, good on the repeat, 540.

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Everything checked out there from Mile 4.

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0: 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I would anticipate meeting Amtrak at Lewiston, then down the main for the outbound. That's what I anticipate, there.
1: All right. Signal indication. Amtrak at Lewiston and main at Portage.
0: Correct.
1: Copy. Correct. Good. 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
0: Thank you. Case at that, Joe.
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0: PKC detector. Mile 2, 3, 5.4. Coma 5, 7 degrees. Axles 5, 1, 8. No alarms. Length 1, 1, 8, 7, 0. Mile 2, 3, 5.4. 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

dispatch 43 over. 8112, you're being awfully patient there. Working on a plan. I'm just trying to see if we're going to get 44 out ahead of you or if we're going to try to run you in ahead. Over. I can pump you up to Valley for now. I know that's just a couple miles. Would you like that? Over.

0: Peter by chance?
1: I'm hoping so, but just trying to figure out, we've got two westbounders coming at you, but one I think we're going to have to hold off to meet you, so just want to make sure if that CH ALX is going to run by that we can have room for in the yard. Well,

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0: Before I forget, any idea how much fuel we got over?
1: 240, Avery crew out. It's under 3,000 gallons. We left Minnesota City with 3,000 gallons on each unit.
0: All right, perfect. Thank you. And now 149 is rolling through Tunnel City now.
1: Okay, roger that. Thanks for the heads up.
0: Okay, Scott's got you.

Amsterdam, CP 98, 21, 982, 1000, CUTH. Houston, current point 40, 28, 28. We're talking sleeping mile folks 138, MP 138, Marquette Sub, main track, at 1818, 1818, CTE. Is that all correct? That's all correct.

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1: Echo 6165, 6165. 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
1: Foreman Brandt, responding, over.
0: Good evening, 149 CP, Canadian Pacific 8765, that's 8765. We're going to get you to Form B, main 2, over.
1: Westbound, correct?
0: That's correct, over.

0: And 149, the foreman brain kind of broke up at the end there, but I believe I got it. Ready for the repeat, over.
1: Ready for the repeat, over.
0: Okay, foreman brain starts track bolt to number N, 6114, November 6, 114, between mile post 249.7249.7 and mile post 250.0250.0, tunnel the sub. All main tracks. Gives the CP87 at 65 west permission into these limits without stopping. Proceed at maximum authorized speed. All men and equipment are to clear. Is that correct? Over. Repeat. We're about 3 miles away. Over.
2: CP proceed to capture at mile 220.0.05.
0: And 149, Foreman Brandt, over.
2: 2, 8, 6.
0: Just verify, because I didn't say main 2, correct, over.
2: Main 2,
0: understood.
2: 0, out.
3: Take a sliding quick.

Okay, and you said SR for service repair, correct, Kelvin? Okay, per Form and Daffenson, on the Valley sub, we now have a do not exceed 30 mph between milepost 51.6, 51.6, and milepost 51.9, 51.9 on Main. Is that all correct, over?

All right. You can show that under new GBO number 1568-1568-1824-1824 MRSL. That is all correct on the repeat. And you said you wanted to cancel 1212 now on the Valley sub, over. All right, Foreman Daffenson is canceling GBO number 1212-1212 on the Valley sub. That was the 10 between those same limits. 1825. 1825 MRS, over.

0: right, that is all correct for Foreman Jefferson. And anything else with that tonight, over? Thank you. Here we go. Let's see out.
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1: 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Over.

is all correct. Thank you, guys. You do the same. Dispatch out.

to dispatcher 43, UP 8112. All right, we're going to get you moving. It looks like we got 71 that went in. They're going to move some cars out of the south track so the CHALX can tuck away in the south track, and then you'll be able to come in after. So we'll be waiting on 71 to clear the south, CHALX to move into the south, and then you'll be able to come in. Over. Sounds good. Thank you. Dispatcher.

0: CP detector. Mile 254.0. Coma number 2. Main 58 degrees. Actual 518. No alarm. Link 11746. Mile 254.0. 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
1: 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Okay, now.

56 East, approach Eternal City. Nation Restriction, well post 180.725 MPH. 540.

with all switches normal to the rear, will show the CN8900 8900 East reporting clear of track authority 3113 3113 at 1843 1843 MRS, over.

0: All right, San 8900 East. That is all correct on that repeat. And your outbound was called for 2000 with your backhaul. Once you're fully initialized, look for signal at Hilliard up to Hiawatha.
1: Yeah, Bluff, ready to drop you.
0: All right, sounds good. Thank you. RTC out.

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0: Danger Nashville 8948. All correct on that repeat. So you guys enjoy the rest of your night. Thank you. Talk to you.
1: Well, correct. You can set track 140-31-4031. 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

off, Franco. So 138 by 45, 19,000, 11,519 feet. WO2, no heat train. Copy that, I got it. Copy that, I appreciate it.

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CP detected. Mile 269.0, coma 60 degrees. Axle 518, no alarm. Link 11846, mile 269.0, out.

0: 5539. Go ahead, set 539. Over. I know that Job 71 is trying to get that south track all cleared of cars, so we can get you tucked away when we can for the ALCH. So probably Job 71. Over. Valley a short bit ago, headed toward Nisida, so they know to hold out until they know you're out of the way in the south track. Eventually, over.
1: Train.
0: Yeah. Sounds like it. I think that's Hector's plan. Over.
2: Yeah, hold. Okay. All right, we'll talk to Hector.
0: Good. Thank you, everyone.
1: Hey, 563 has to work Marshfield, but he'll be the next one through there. So I'll have him look. Which one is it? Laura?

Okay, the one with the clip shred by it. Correct, over? Okay, I'll let them know to approach it cautiously and see what everything, see if everything looks to be intact, over. Well, thank you for looking out. I appreciate it. You're going to meet that wood tick at Auburndale, and then hopefully we'll get you around in point. Over. Oh, okay. That's fine. I mean, I can tell them as well. It's up to you. What was that truck carrying that was so big? Was it a machine or transformer or something like that, over?

0: Big aluminum cigar with something in the middle. All right. Hopefully they didn't damage anything. Over.
1: 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Axles 4, 0, 4. 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

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And, you know, 149 coming through Madary now. Okay, thank you, KC River Dispatcher.